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1: Quinlet is my name. I'm a gospel minister. Over the years, gospel ministers all over the world have blessed lives with their songs. They seem to glorify, magnify, uplift the name of the Lord. People like Sissy Winans. Cause all my life you have been faithful. Hey, all my life you have been so, so good. With every prayer that I am able, oh, I will sing of the goodness of God. God bless them wherever they are. And God bless every gospel minister all over the world. This time, The Bridge Group, my management team, and the record label, we have come out with something peculiar, inspired by the Holy Spirit, called Soakats, Soaking in Atmospheric Music. This is a song that brings you into the atmosphere of the Holy Spirit. It pushes you into the realms of the Holy Spirit. And it reveals the power of Elohim. We have come to inspire and to empower both the young and the old who have thirst to sing spiritual songs. The very new one on the table at the moment is called Wind Blow, Quinlet featuring Jimmy the Psalmist. It goes like this.
2: Oh Lord, we are ready for the moon. Holy Ghost, manifest yourself in here.
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2: 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Ikukwo manona. 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

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Peta many pairs from when you are no woman, I will summon him on yam. Oh, papa, because I'm good, and then you're

0: Minkan chon mo se on one or si Dave Joy enye album no nti de bia oni nti ase enye onye den on friend no nti de mika kosi nyina ne se problem bia ni ba bia but ana ebi mo ha omo o different agenda 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me manager kura o kasa enti ya no because I said you are cock crown and I'm called her sofa. And he said, Ope say, would they make your program now? We need more viewers. Now say, Ope say, Ope say, Ope say, Ope say, how? Because on also, so interview, only Pabe is six, a chum which ya. I don't know, Ope say, Ope be about. So, me, Wahana, me, Tizzo, Uncle, me, fancy, Fred, Mr. Joyce. A be more friend, Mr. Okasa, good. A be see, Ope, or the Oka. But I made your comments, no matter to any. To be frank, me kind, and I've been kind so because eh, so I never must have been kind. But me person me fancy in artists, the same interview now, more here. Delay ye be a few. We be brave few. And I know catch him is a interview, you cry, or say a no me interview to me. That's what he said. You want dance for me, be a no more word, a dano. And my micromico jan account or Kasami Bassa, and ye is you. That's his time, minima de crop. Me need any problem. You want one or the phone see me so a friend because that didn't cross a person who hear me for that interview. Not more program. I don't catch you say me will program anything. Also, you wouldn't mind say me we program now. Meet me up and interview the training you read. It's me we program now. Or from say me call me in theatre say delay ampa or the phone see me so a friend ding ding ding ding ding for such an interview.
1: So do you think somebody's behind the interview?
0: Well. Mimi hunu questions I was starting you putting in same your kind and when it provoke me na me interview ni because me hu di enti I was say put such questions so what you say enti me ka okumase ya na artist obi a otie me no you have to watch out because uko program no so ono dia be benefit no no na wo yi wo nsam ehia na okaye no efim no ono no e di nsam a ono no fi say be ma na nya viewers na 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te say o po bi down for no de enye din that's what he is doing because me never be bre ho kire me say asem bi kro kan ko ma mi hu say o wo agenda m ti o friend me for that interview but mimi hu ni say urade page wa ni pe bi entumi mbere wa sida so who did interview now? I had to say war wow, being a person name me. My country me former manager. There's no like.
1: I saw your mood though. You were so.
0: Because questions no visa and for crave visa. Ah, Joyce, delay no problem, Anna. I mean, in the middle of an interview, no, the questions will be sub by force. Be said, change now. Now say me manager, obi ya work room me biya no dia dance baby no me jina, me mbo media excel jin. The piano may be appreciated why I'm mommy because no be a cranny one at Jimmy C. Dimma presenters. No boy, see, I do appreciate him and album we know. And you're in the air, no for pushing me pass on the zoom who had the crop with
1: see
0: a woman here.
1: People are thinking that your only media excel will problem be
0: never. Never,
1: that is what people are saying there. And I'm sure it's a crazy crown now. One crap. Ofitiya xylophone bayana organic call e debia be ma producer ni go fu internet ya na
0: me dofo ente sa wa unu me say e o industry me nyee easy so be na erase you are now unti me sorry one dey now record ya but now fan come obi straight sa it doesn't work like that and xylophone come ba be sign me no na Dave Joy na e sa latest week to uti ya Dave Joy productions me the Joyce no one to be date and e join it together and na ene nyame e bie sa kwan ne ma me mi ni se adoye bi a me ye 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you know Dave Joy who answer na xylophone media Eben. Oh, to me, you know, according to me, penny ain't ya kind. And I mean one, me appreciate any pa or the wire boy me. But we know into me my meaning in terms because we have relationship and bro say we be your own young. So in any good relationship and it's me by a hobby this and this. And then the men na yen so science you could know something tino me hun say relationship ne or die away in term no and yet so be you bring your kwa e bros ha it's a no no one chan a bit to me a creative baby sa e de abeto so but in name it nano my ka send me obi bia even odin kobo ashe me muno obi and him say mo munim joys blessing pano in him say me ye ungrateful person. Me appreciate you be am call from Emma Obi bia even omo mu ni me from one omo mu ni me no Obi obogbo me din a course bia ni me from the scratch omo nyina I still have their numbers and omo nyina from me no mu din komo am Obi abet testify say me that kind of person e bi bia paint me and tisa
1: after this interview Obi say you are ungrateful.
0: Yeah.
1: That is all people. Yeah.
0: Because
1: and a lot of people are saying the gospel for you now I'm ungrateful. Because it looks as if say omo producer ni pige omo bia no munya ba bi sia na omo adampe omo
0: enye no cresa enye no cresa de tie ni say on say gospel musicians no because of say e picky free asori dey mu ntino aya na ho brasie any obuo kesiye weye mu ntino say the producer bi tima betna 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scapa bo ton body into me think I say obi hu te say o ton body into mo ton body e ko pese o chere sen so because of say gospel musicians e bu ade ni to me mean to me metena e me ka chere chere ni emu but say gospel musicians o mo ye bold aw e kasa ka hu bo hu say even producers ni be so you ungrateful crumpus ni e fen say yeah. But because of say, we are so becata and painful be fro. Joyce, eh? Because of say, a gospel is also good. I'm painful, Tiawa, Jai. Into me, a candy beer, but when the producers are me and painful, and Omo to me is on back candy beer, and your back kind, whether I say no cray, and I no cray, at us no funny thing, at the same as yes, saying, won't me make them to only teach any dear buntino. Now, ya, the chena shaman, say, Omina, you're ungrateful. But me, Tiene. And this other. So be one of a and you should be in a coma so no vessel of one. Mimi feels the beginning on any pan and starty ye. Na munyan shay. So, and to celebrate ya. And yet gospel for one quire, even your co music, may be so many gospel cry. And so many of managers near the idea of problem, all because almost starting up, or mine ye be bitter.
1: Who did it call into a new record label in Akopa Dante the way now?
0: Oh, minimum say a bedu boom. Minimum is album we and because album in my ass, so die as of be bria catch and album. I want the bebano. A best side work called different level, but who be sheer controversies be into you know. I say yes, you be known, Miss Obi. Kinneke, Miss Obi. To be the way we know about better, one of my mission and yakasi. Okay, my name is management because when people are manage special attention now, who I do baby as an issue in a coffin. In the ABA, who attends a crowd of a man, maybe a son could revive any bee. We are there to revive Jesus Christ. Now, you also be the Jesus Christ who more dance him than say, you have more bit special attention. But the mechanical other artists know who TV say they should be careful. One yet careful, COVID, you knew Kunun Seminar, they are. Say BMA, you will be brave, be a beca about delayed kind of interview. I know him. And I wouldn't be interviewed, will be some as a dear questions now. Also, something normal on country, say beer. ebi wa kutumi ko eche ko tieti wo hunsem kra wo past no de be guo ni mase e wo ni program so saa no ya obenya de no wa kreti obibi bi ato obi a woni na nya problem bi kra atwam no na ko revive na ase you see
1: why should this be on the live television for people to know
0: that? Whereby, once so now we free baby, we free now. Original baby, we join. We be in one starting one. Jesus Christ, we will not to a join boom. In this area, all person go for being past. Now they be condemning in there.
1: I think there should be this unity between you and your man, your former boss.
0: Yeah, there is unity. Yeah. That's why I'm a person dropping that video because you need problem, dear.
1: You know, me maintain from the side. Oh, Anna. I don't know the reason why I can't interview way by.
0: Okay.
1: According to what Delay was saying, you know, or see, who produced a crap.
0: Catch them is set.
1: So who was talking to Delay to ask you those questions?
0: Well, meaning
1: there's something at the back. Maybe a son of me might be near me. It's, you know, and say, I don't know, maybe I should not shout. No. I said, I'll come back a bit for another blessing.
0: But you know, who is it? Obi o industry nim no me dey to me no obi bi anko a frame album mama ne ana se nko ba be kasa
1: what
0: you say
1: what went on a DNG the man who put it a frame
0: enu ne between one ne me no ba me for all I know ni say me ni ni problem bia na say bio producer Obi or no, what is your problem? Go no call the reading cabbie cassa, and also reading cabbie the day about it. That means that BBA new sir, but Nipa dear, who said be our coswa? A drink said be a position in crowd or no, you don't deserve it. Until Nipa be break crab some ways to be say, Umba bring you down, eh, dear, baby, when you cry you if you are an hour, baby, sir, but me, I decollect. Baby, me, Gino. Obeying to me because make me unbreakable. 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
3: Quinlet is my name. I'm a gospel minister. Over the years, gospel ministers all over the world have blessed lives with their songs. They seem to glorify, magnify, uplift the name of the Lord. People like Sissy Winans. Cause all my life you have been faithful. Hey, all my life you have been so, so good. With every prayer that I am able, oh, I will sing of the goodness of God. God bless them wherever they are. And God bless every gospel minister all over the world. This time, Dead Bridge Group, my management team, and the record label, we have come out with something peculiar. Inspired by the Holy Spirit, called Soakers, Soaking in Atmospheric Music. This is a song that brings you into the atmosphere of the Holy Spirit. Pushes you into the realms of the Holy Spirit. And it reveals

Obedia, mamota, mister Mudia, mamaya.

0: Welcome to Paula Today. Are you ready for a mountain to be moved, to break a cycle, bondages to be broken over your life, things that have held you back and hindered you from fulfilling your destiny, that have tried to prevent your purpose from coming forth? God has given you one of the most powerful tools. It is the weapon and the power of prayer. But if you don't know how to effectively pray, if you don't understand the legalities, if you don't know the strategies of prayer, then you can die because of lack of knowledge. You will be ineffective. Wesley said, it's as if God does nothing unless someone asks for it. It is through our communication, through our prayer, that we're able to see heaven manifest here on earth. I have the apostle of prayer with me. This is the greatest general that has been raised up for this generation and for such a time as this, as the man of God that knows how to bring forth strategic command center, strike forces, who is the apostolic man and mantle to bring us into the place of the earthly realm to download heaven through the power of prayer. I want you to welcome my friend and a man I deeply respect and have grown to love, and I sit here with great joy, privilege, and honor to bring to you today Archbishop Duncan Williams. God bless you, Archbishop.
1: Bless you, Paul.
0: Now, they call you the Apostle of Strategic Prayer. Explain to me what that means and explain to me what you walk in.
1: Many years ago, I had an encounter with Jesus after this tragedy when I lost three of my fingers, a bed of affliction. And Jesus appeared to me and said, I am Yeshua HaMashiach. And for this purpose you were born, that you call to bring revival to nations and community transformation. And after that vision, I got baptized in the Holy Spirit, and the spirit of grace and supplication and intercession came upon me. And I will pray like 18 hours a day and will fast weeks and days and will call forth the angelic host of heaven, and God began to help me to understand that the devil is the god of this world.
0: Right.
1: And that originally it was Adam, but Adam ceded his authority to the devil when he committed high treason. And the Bible said that in the book of Luke, the 4th chapter, the 5th and the 6th verse, Jesus, the devil said to Jesus that the glory and the kingdoms and the riches of this world I will deliver, I will give unto you,
0: right,
1: if you worship me,
0: right,
1: for it was delivered unto me, and to whomsoever I will, I give it. So that makes us to understand that Satan controls the kingdoms of this world. Then 2 Corinthians 4:4, the Bible said that the devil is the god of this world.
0: Right.
1: So that made me to appreciate and understand that nothing happens in the earth realm.

0: without prayer going out, because you are dealing with the prince of the power of darkness.
1: Right.
0: And he controls the earth realm. And so prayer overrides the enemy and gives heaven's authorization to act in the earth realm, because man sold his authority, ceded it to the devil. God cannot override that to do anything in the earth realm until prayer goes up that gives him the authorization or the legal right to come into the earth realm, because the earth he gave to man, and man ceded it to the enemy. And that's why the demons always said to Jesus, when they met Jesus, "Have thou come to destroy us before our time?" And that time has to do with Adam's lease on the planet. That as long as Adam's lease has not yet expired, Satan has authority from Adam's lease to govern this earth.
1: Right.
0: And that explains a lot of the things that goes on in the world and in nations, in communities, in families, in churches, where people blame God and say, "Why should this happen to me?" And I say, don't blame God, because, and the Bible says, "My people are destroyed for the lack of knowledge." And I have come to the understanding that the only thing that allows God to move in the earth realm and to carry out his purposes on it, that's what Jesus said, that pray after this manner. Right. And one of the things he said is that pray that his kingdom come and that his will be done. So without prayer, the kingdom of God is not manifest.
1: Right, right.
0: And without prayer, his will is not done.
1: Right.
0: And so that particular prayer he refers to is apostolic, governmental, and prophetic intercession, where we, through prayer, superimpose God's kingdom over the kingdoms of this world.
1: Right.
0: And through prayer, we enforce God's will on the earth realm, because the devil controls the earth. Adam gave him the authority to do that. So without prayer, we cannot override him.
1: And one of the biggest deceptions, I think, is, Archbishop, you're saying something so significant, because too many believers, I say, being a Christian is not a playground, it's a battlefield.
0: Mm-hmm.
1: And too many people think, well, Jesus paid the price, he won our victory, we're more than conquerors. And they think because God promised something that it is procured, it is in the realm of the spirit, but it's not manifested. So they live very defeated, because God said, you can't be a hearer of the word only, you have to be a doer. Mm-hmm. You have to activate. And our weapons of warfare are not carnal, but they're mighty to the pulling of down of strongholds. And John Wesley was right. It's as if, it's not that God cannot do it. He has done it, but it's as if he does nothing unless someone asks for it.
0: You see, the reason, there are rules of engagement here.
1: Correct.
0: For instance, Jesus had to come to earth. He had to die. But before dying, he had to be born. And he came through the womb of a woman.
1: Right.
0: The reason why he didn't come the first time in the clouds of glory was because that goes against the rules.
1: Right, right.
0: He will violate the rules of engagement, because the right of entry to the planet is the womb of a woman.
1: Mm-hmm.
0: So he had to be born to give him access to the earth realm. And you got to understand this, that God makes promises, but every promise of God is conditional.
1: That's right.
0: It just won't happen because God said it.
1: That's right.
0: So God says it, and our agreement to what God says is the responsibility we take upon ourselves to contend for that prophecy.
1: That's right.
0: And to engage it.
1: That's right.
0: You see, prayer engages what God has said. You engage the prophecy, because anything in the earth realm that comes from heaven, the enemy will put up a fight.
1: Mm-hmm.
0: In the book of Daniel, the Bible said that when Daniel had fasted for 21 days and prayed to understand the prophecy of Jeremiah, when he activated the prophecy of Jeremiah through fasting and prayer in Daniel, the 9th chapter, immediately he stirred up
1: the
0: demonic forces in the heavenlies who were responsible for the physical governance of the kingdom of Persia in those days. We had King Darius, and King Darius, underneath King Darius, was the prince of Persia, who was the unseen ruler ruling through the natural ruler.
1: That's right.
0: And so when Daniel activated the prophecy through fasting and prayer, there was a resistance in the heavens and a conflict right in the heavens. And the prince of Persia withstood the angel of the Lord for 21 days. The only reason why the angel came through, as you know, Paula, was the consistency and the persistence of the prayers of Daniel.
1: That's
0: and
1: right.
0: That brought angelic reinforcement.
1: Right, right.
0: And when angelic reinforcement and assistance came, then the angel Gabriel broke through and came to Daniel and said, I am here in response to your prayers.
1: Right, right.
0: So the thing that brought the angel through was not the prophecy, but it was the intercession of Daniel according to the prophecy of Jeremiah. He began to war with the prophetic word. And if you look at the scriptures, the Bible says that these prophecy that went over thee, that thou by them mightest war a good for warfare.
1: Right.
0: And so whenever we see the promises of God or a prophetic word, it gives us a reason to engage it
1: and
0: pray like we've never prayed before, because God needs agreement on the earth.
1: Come on.
0: And the agreement is when we begin to pray, because you see, when Daniel discovered the prophecy of Jeremiah, they had been in captivity for about 66 years by then.
1: Right.
0: And the prophecy said, after 70 years, I'll bring you out. Now they came out before the 70 years.
1: Right.
0: Because when he activated that prophetic word through fasting and prayer, God said, I have agreement on the earth.
1: There you go.
0: I have somebody down there who agrees with my promise. And so I can move now, because the earth has to align with heaven. And when there's agreement from earth to heaven and with heaven, anything is possible. If you look at the prophecy of the children of Israel in Genesis, the 15th chapter, God said, your descendants will go into captivity for 400 years.
1: Right.
0: And I'll bring them out after 400 years. Now, that of Jeremiah, they came out before the 70 years. That of Moses, the children of Israel, they came out after 430 years. Mm-hmm. And there were two reasons for that: lack of intercession and lack of a leader to bring them out of it.
1: So you're saying something so powerful here, because the prayer of agreement, in my opinion, is one of the most underestimated, powerful prayers, because unless you meet upon an agreement, it's upon a fixed appointment in place. Mm-hmm. We have to fix ourselves with the appointment in the place of God.
0: That's right.
1: And we bring it into divine alignment, mm-hmm. or we never see results.
0: That's true.
1: And it is so important, because even Jesus, I mean, think about how he separated himself. Here he is, he's the Son of God. Mm-hmm. He's God incarnate. Mm-hmm. And we know that Jesus separates himself for prayer, even to the point I think about in the Garden of Gethsemane, mm-hmm. when he was wearied and he's praying and saying, can you not tarry with me? Can mm-hmm. my inner circle not even pray mm-hmm. with me? And he goes back to the Father three times through these, you know, if it be your will. And he's praying himself through almost to the point where he forfeits his whole destiny. The joy of the cross is mm-hmm. set before me, mm-hmm. you know, because he knows he's got to die to bring forth the family of God. Mm-hmm. But he knows he can't make it to the point of every reason he was born. He can't make it through that cross without the prayer of intercession.
0: That's right.
1: If Jesus can't get through it mm-hmm. without interceding, mm-hmm. the prophetic purpose of him being here on the earth, mm-hmm. how do we think we're going to get through the prophetic purpose?
0: I think it's a deception of the enemy that has plagued the church because of success. The enemy, I had a group of young guys that I trained, and they were so strong in intercession, and they will hold prayer vigils for days and every month, like a week in every month, sometimes 30 days of prayer vigils, and people will come from all over the country. And it was so strong, and then they started coming into a lot of financial blessings. And I said to them that this is very dangerous. I said, be careful that you don't switch.
1: Right,
0: you
1: right.
0: don't turn this thing into something else than what it is.
1: Right.
0: And they had all these guys who began to whisper and said to them how powerful they were, and they were coming to so much money, and then they said to turn it into a church. And I said, this is not a church. This is a movement.
1: Yes, yes.
0: And as soon as you turn it into a church, you're going to kill it. Because all the people who were coming from different churches to pray.
1: Right.
0: Because most of the churches were not praying.
1: Right.
0: Because as soon as they become big and mega and systems and money is in place, they feel like
1: they
0: we can
1: God
0: get
1: out.
0: Everything down
1: yep.
0: with systems and money, you see, and fame. We can get everything down. So if we have done all of this without prayer and without fasting, then why do we need to fast? Why do we need to pray? But that is where the deception is.
1: Right.
0: So Satan said to Jesus, the glory, the kingdoms, the riches of this world, I will give unto you.
1: Right.
0: For it was delivered unto me, and to whomsoever I will, I give. But the price here is you compromise.
1: Yeah.
0: Just
1: yeah.
0: compromise your assignment. Compromise your conviction. Just don't pray.
1: Right.
0: And I'll give it to you.
1: Right.
0: So if you can have it without fasting, without praying, without intercession, without warfare, without contending with the enemy, without wrestling principalities and powers and spiritual wickedness in heavenly places and territorial spirits.
1: Right.
0: If you don't have to wrestle them and you can get it on a silver platter, then who want to fast?
1: Exactly.
0: Who want to pray?
1: Right.
0: And that is the trick of the enemy.
1: Right.
0: That he gets us to so succeed. Because if he finds out that your motive for praying is to get a miracle.
1: Right, right.
0: Then he will give you the miracle.
1: Right.
0: So you stop praying.
1: That's it.
0: If it's all about money you want, and that is why you are in ministry and you're praying and fasting, he will make sure you get money.
1: That's right.
0: If it's fame, he'll give you fame.
1: Right.
0: And as soon as you have what you want, he takes away your passion. He takes away your conviction. Because you see, until we pray, heaven does not have the authorization to act on the behalf of humanity. And it's a rule God has placed. Now, God can go pass it.
1: Right.
0: But he doesn't want
1: to.
0: You know?
1: He can't. Well, he doesn't violate
0: And the
1: it.
0: Devil don't want us to pray. Because God said, if my people which are called by my name will humble themselves and pray and turn from their wicked ways, then I'll hear from heaven and I'll heal the land.
1: Right.
0: So the healing of the land is not in preaching and in teaching. And in singing, right. The healing of the land is in the prayers of the saints.
1: Come on.
0: So when we pray, then heaven then has authorization to hear.
1: Right.
0: And to forgive and to heal the land.
1: Right.
0: And so the devil don't want the land to be healed. So what he does is to do everything to block the prayers of the saints.
1: Right.
0: Because he knows that prayer is what overrules the enemy.
1: Right.
0: And gives heaven's authorization or summons his heaven.
1: Right.
0: When I pray, I'm summoning God.
1: Right, right.
0: When I pray, I deploy God
1: yes.
0: by the weapon of prayer
1: yes.
0: to step out of eternity, to come into time
1: yes.
0: and to override the works of the enemy
1: right.
0: and to superimpose and enforce his will on earth.
1: And without doing that, there is no other way.
0: There's no other way. That's why there's no revival. That's why revival tarries. Every revival in the days of the Bible. Every revival from Azusa, if you talk about John Knox and the revivals in the United Kingdom and all the in Argentina, in Africa, every revival was a product of prayer. It wasn't a product of good preaching or good teaching. Preaching is great. Teaching is good. But none of those things brings revival. What brings revival is when people daily
1: right.
0: fall on their face
1: right.
0: before God
1: right.
0: and begin to employed Elohim and literally summons God
1: right.
0: to come on the scene through daily prayer, fasting, consecration, and God comes to town in response to prayer.
1: And here's what I'm going to say prophetically to where we are right now. And Archbishop, I just feel the Spirit of God, and you can bring corrections, say, but I know Joel is a book that shows us an end time picture, shows us a great outpouring of God's Spirit. But prior to what would be called restoration in the book of Joel, which we will say is reformation, which means coming back into divine alignment, it's really a structural adjustment. It has to do with the skeletal system. The Bible says that there's desolation.
0: Mm-hmm.
1: And out of that desolation, when everything has fallen apart, now some people are sitting there crying over what's going on in the world and the economy and the recession and governments and nations. I'm rejoicing over it mm-hmm. because some things had to be shaken. It all had to be shaken up because out of desolation, in the book of Joel came consecration.
0: Mm-hmm.
1: When my people called a solemn fast.
0: Mm-hmm.
1: He called an assembling together.
0: Mm-hmm.
1: When they blew the trumpet with a solemn fast and assembling together and they begin to pray like that, then the Bible says there was restoration. And we know that there was an overflow, that the vats were full of wine, the presses were full of wine and the vats were full of oil. We'll never have a spiritual outpouring or a material outpouring going to the degree that God wants to unless there is real consecration. Mm-hmm. Until we consecrate, until we come back, and consecration is the place of complete commitment, mm-hmm. of superimposing heaven on earth through mm-hmm. prayer, through fasting, through our weaponry that God has given us. We're not going to see the true restoration mm-hmm. of all things. Mm-hmm. And until the days of restitution, until it comes of all things. Mm-hmm. So we're sitting here waiting on God, but God's really waiting on us. Mm-hmm. And I say, people say, where's the God of Elijah? But I say, God's saying, where's the Elijah of God? Mm-hmm. You know, God's saying, where is the man? Where is the woman to stand in that place and pull heaven to earth?
0: Jesus said, what things soever you bind on earth shall be bound in heaven. And what you lose on earth is lose in heaven. So God is saying, I've already loosed things. And I've already bind some things. But you got to be in a place, in intercession and in prayer, where you know the mind of God.
1: Right.
0: Because you just can't go binding and losing things.
1: Right.
0: In order for you to be, Jesus said that specifically to Peter. When he said to Peter, who do men say that I am, to the apostles? And everybody said, one of the old prophets and et cetera. And he said, who do you say that I am? And Peter said, thou art the Christ, the Son of the living God. Then Jesus said, flesh and blood has not revealed this unto you, but my Father which is in heaven.
1: Right.
0: Then said Jesus unto you, none of the apostles. He said, but to you, Peter, I give the keys of the kingdom of heaven. And that stands for revelation and spiritual authority. And he said, I give you the keys to give you access to the throne of the Father. And he said, because you have trained yourself and because you've been blessed to hear from heaven and to have access to the Father, now you have keys that allows you to access heaven, to hear and to know what is bound in heaven so you can enforce it on earth and to know what is loose in heaven and to carry it out on the earth. So binding and losing is not for everybody. That is governmental intercession.
1: Come on.
0: That is for those who hear.
1: That's right.
0: That is for those who have trained their spiritual senses.
1: That's
0: That is for those who have a prophetic ears to hear what heaven's legislations decrees is concerning matters of the earth and families and communities and cities and nations. And Jesus said that is for those who hear from heaven. So there is a dimension of intercession where you don't just pray by what is just written, praying by what heaven is saying right now, prophetic intercession.
1: Right.
0: So as God speaks, like Elijah was told to go show himself to Ahab, and God said, I'm sending abundance of rain to the earth. And then the Bible said he announced it to Ahab and goes to the top of Carmel and puts his head between his knees and began to intercede. Yeah. He was engaging the prophetic word.
1: That's right.
0: He had heard from God.
1: Right.
0: Now he had to enforce the prophetic word. And that is another dimension of intercession. Hearing what heaven is saying about conditions of community, cities, churches, nations. That dimension is not for everybody.
1: No. And when he was in that position, it's a birthing. It's an oriental, actually, position of that he was pushing. He was birthing forth. Mm. And for some people, they go, well, what do you mean prophetic? They think, and a lot of people think prophetic, just word of knowledge, word of discernment. But prophetic is revelatory ministry. Mm-hmm. It's the exegesis of God. It is literally
0: advanced knowledge.
1: It's the supernatural communications of another atmosphere given through either the word of God, through heaven, through an anointed man or woman of God that is released through the influences of that anointed man or woman of God, or through the revealed word of God that is now God's perspective on the situation. And that's called revelatory ministry, prophetic. We can't just pray the letter of the law. It kills. We've got to pray with the life of the Spirit, which means we've got to be in that place. God said in Exodus 25, make me a sanctuary, a sacred holy place. We've got to make God a sanctuary, a tabernacle that he doesn't just have visitation, but habitation, that we're releasing, that he's working in us and through us to establish the kingdom of God.
0: I think when we understand this, that God is not in charge of this world. I like saying things like that.
1: Because everyone's going, you know,
0: we need to be awakened.
1: Exactly.
0: And when you understand that the devil is the god of this world, and he's in charge.
1: Because
0: you see, a lot of folks believe that after Jesus died and shed his blood and destroyed principalities and powers and made a public show of them and triumph over them, that was it.
1: Right.
0: But you got to understand that it's not that. The reason being that Paul wasn't with the apostles. He came after Jesus' resurrection from the dead. Mm-hmm. And he came and brought the Pauline revelation.
1: Right.
0: And wrote Ephesians 6:12.
1: Right.
0: And said, we wrestle not against flesh and blood, but against principalities, against powers, against the rulers of darkness of this world. So the enemy rules and reigns in the places of darkness.
1: Right.
0: He can't dominate where there is light.
1: Right.
0: Because the weakness of light is the weakness of darkness is the appearance of light. So the enemy likes to keep us ignorant. He wants us to stay in darkness. And he said, over spiritual host of wickedness. So even though Jesus has triumphed over them, because Adam's list on the planet has not yet expired, Satan is still in charge of this world. And the only way we bring him under check and override him,
1: that's right,
0: is through intercession.
1: Come on.
0: And hearing what heaven's agenda is concerning matters and decision of the planet. That is how we change the course of history.
1: And here, I know we're almost out of time, but Archbishop, this, you've just said something that's so powerful. We love, as Christians, to go to Ephesians chapter 6. Mm-hmm. It's our spiritual warfare chapter. Mm-hmm. We know that we wrestle not against flesh and blood, and there's principalities. We know we put on the whole armor of God. Mm-hmm. But you can't put any of that into effect until you go back to verse 1 and 2. Mm-hmm. Honor your mother and father in mm-hmm. the Lord. Mm-hmm. So you have no authority in the...
0: obey them.
1: There you go. Mm-hmm. You have no authority mm-hmm. to even begin to access mm-hmm. The places of doing strategic warfare if you don't understand the principle of honoring those who are in spiritual positions. If you don't get position of the Spirit, mm-hmm. you'll never get... If you don't get and understand, I honor you as the apostle of strategic prayer. I honor. There's a holy, there's a reverence for that, mm-hmm. of the position and the mantle that you carry.
0: And that's what the Bible said, thou shalt not speak evil of the ruler of my people.
1: Right, right.
0: Because as soon as you dishonor the office of the man or the woman by the place of leadership he stands,
1: right,
0: when you dishonor that office, you dishonor the one that put him in there.
1: That's right.
0: You see, so there are principles that when the Bible says, he that dwells in the secret place of the Most High shall abide under the shadow of the Almighty. The secret place of the Most High, again, if I refer to this, is the place of intercession, because that is where divinity meets humanity. So it's not just praying, but you also got to understand, like what you said,
1: position.
0: Honoring, that's it. You got to be in alignment.
1: That's
0: it. You got to come into the place of consecration, because you're coming before Almighty God. And when you are engaging the enemy, that's why you have to put on the whole armor
1: that's
0: of God.
1: Right. That's
0: it's another thing we have to deal with another day,
1: yeah.
0: The armor of God.
1: Yes,
0: because
1: yes.
0: You can't engage the enemy if you are not well-dressed.
1: That is right. And it's imperative that you get hooked up with Archbishop Duncan Williams. It's imperative that you understand the greatness of the gift that you are hearing right now. It's imperative because my people, they'll perish because of lack of knowledge. I know that today has been a blessing to you. I know that we've got lots of material to get to you. And I know that with this just tidbit today that you got, you're going to soar to places that you've never been before. So I bless you in Jesus' name. Archbishop, thank you so much. I love you and I appreciate
0: you. Love you, too, and I'm
1: honored. Amen.
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4: Quinlet is my name. I'm a gospel minister. Over the years, gospel ministers all over the world have blessed lives with their songs. They seem to glorify, magnify, uplift the name of the Lord. People like Sissy Winans. Cause all my life you have been faithful. Hey, all my life you have been so, so good. With every prayer that I am able, oh, I will sing of the goodness of God. God bless them wherever they are. And God bless every gospel minister all over the world. This time, Dead Bridge Group, my management team, and the record label, we have come out with something peculiar, inspired by the Holy Spirit, called Soakats, Soaking in Atmospheric Music. This is a song that brings you into the atmosphere of the Holy Spirit. It pushes you into the realms of the Holy Spirit. And it reveals the power of Elohim. We have come to inspire and to empower both the young and the old who have thirst to sing spiritual songs. The very new one on the table at the moment is called Wind Blow, Quinlet featuring Timmy the Psalmist. It goes like this.
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1: beautiful Thursday. 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So pedi wa ha so for pom to say.
2: Wapa.
1: Bibi I fine.
2: Adum kakanga kra. 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
1: Mu me jojo mo. 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
3: Oh jag nyame adum. 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
1: Adua ogede shabes. Adua pom to say.
4: Oh nyankopon adum.
1: Right. Yes, Jumadinam. We are see a fanny na abe for quantum ponso hold of Facebook. Obey who your whole life. And then commander ed Miss Alfina Fairby. Bruno Benson commander ye bebo. Oh, Mantini, you.
5: Patro Atimetim.
1: Oh, sir, Atimetim, hey, ya.
5: Patro Anne.
1: Sir, BBS.
5: Patro Auntie, I.
1: Dennis, the brown name, Kaka, man, you didn't know.
5: Now, one more patro. Yes, you say. Why, you pray FM, 30 AM, and we are 12 o'clock.
1: Oh, and they are named so TNT Noah, but me say, TME. Utia Tinoa, but me say, Dennis,
5: and it's a mutina. Ma wale mwa, waye ma yefro.
1: Una wano.
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5: 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To the media, ma, many dear, ma, uncle, woo, dear me a day, a beam. It's not mere provision stone, I was so called, man, I say, Juman a day, and ye. It's not provision stone, moon, and me, ye be the other day, at the mankolan. There's no provision stone, pouch on a coffin, nam quadje, a marble, see any bee. And I'm doing room. And look, I'm just say 15 million. And I'm trying to 1.2. And to a woman, I'm a catcher woman. 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It's a woman, no, my quackoji scan I a day. 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Miss Slow, I want you now, Wally, Mrs. Tano. 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Well, chantro. 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And I'm saying, bro, pong, say, well, bow, ain't he? 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No, my name and mad, that's a mammy, a mammy, no grand big crown, Teddy and Yan Yan. We say, Jumania, Jumania. So I'll buy a little car, so I work you be in say, or bomb, bam on the way you are your wedding. I shall make car. And I walk here, you rubber town, you said, by a lot of crap to you, more place, we are solid them. And now you and the Wababa Jacoba, we say, our Yanid, we are Chilogu, we were see. And to say, could you be in an opal? William say, and you mean our MP, to one was really flab on Tama, dear some, dear some, dear some, and I'm so pointing on a buyer. Say, could you be an inner car, solo a yafuni, and or Pawako Fanwa, or pointing to me, Ma, Yamu Kokaya, who chain you now, Kokas Uncle Pedda, and Mosama Pamunity, Mama Paw by a way, so I'm flaming at that. Say, could you be empty? How Panwa, Cow Panwa, Cow Pamono, Cow Pounding at Tron, Nifie, and Tisi Kerrie, and would this. And then they also have Hutchabenty. Well, good boy, you and Cabay, you
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2: ma do ne de me am kam si de nyame aka bom no self went me den entity mu da bi se boy ne bra ye de to me so se me nipa no no kra me ho kra no no hu da. It is said in Yakupua, Kafan, who be as a sabbema way, Odia,
1: Usha, Julie, Usha, upon way.
2: We patch at Metim Hanam,
1: Usha, no way,
2: at Metim,
1: maybe an hour qua soy.
2: Oh, me patcho, no me patcho, Miss Suano, no me chicos, Yawa Bonte. For us, we read the summon, Yakupos in the place, we know Yaku like it, ticket, and we'll find a ready. It's a brand new name chicos, Yawa, a quano, to a castle permanent, Mamma, who the crana, and even a nephew will come a quack with them. 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
2: Wedding 22 years ni.
1: Ti be man pe wo a. O kan wasem bi, o so odo konia odowo. Se be man pe wo a, menyi ni se obe kinska ebinom en obi ba ha. O so ne na tranfie nsia onye ne ho ade. Sam Berman was capa, what they are call you before from one day. Berman Pewa, on your way from, and I you from on our fan hooker.
2: The pastor there be, I you from a crown, a blum we are set, Waka Solenache, and see one chimp now a radianimono. 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
2: 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A frequent to buy it. It's a frequent to manage as you are called by my cousin, a day. Eh, yasu. Tres are solo fono, a fre and na, a ja. It must be bear man, dear, more royally. To anoint my cobby. To must no frequent to buy and then a mammy, and papa so sweaty and an eighty. And tea, I'm money me a lunar question. A bra, a soil for the sea of a king wabu. A twin mamma cassas or batine. Edward Porka, Minia Bama Bacopo. Say a fluke, my dear. It is a near who are only a king wabu. One dear, when you can see a bia. And now soil for some mammy, what cassa batam cassa. A drubama, mamma swa, or be only me da, mini wamatam, minia papa, mini or beatam da. Mamma, not for the cannon say, Midian can be a mini beman or wobano, and Panawali and so.
1: What's the bear man I can saw on the oppresso? I saw bear beer nanoa. Was so on any kunu empresso. Was sorry for any name. I was listening. Any didn't you know my friend Basso?
2: And no, ma. I didn't am.
1: Debbie may say, would they find someone named Afeda Ura Wariamum? Now you want for 2 4 a becker's a counselors. I almost 2 4 Yebusabusa, and now open a soul. A jaw open a soul. 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
2: 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If you die, well, when you night you cry now, then watching planning in Anno. No, for sale or do communion or place, be a solid man, Sana, Miko Liki, somebody can see you will say. Now, when you soon ask
1: me, meba. What's it, Bemania, why you throwing in Uncle Communion? Didn't you Uncle Communion?
2: Ah, some man, me, Bemano. Maybe who do you want me to ask? Turn on me to your
1: home. It's saying,
2: Ma, one more, let me come
1: up. Nanin and come away. Se ba man ni mu ni nkomo o so ni ni nkomo ana
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1: edem me ba
2: ti radio sa program ya
1: me si Julie tobo me ya hu problem. 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
1: Where are the common bar, a buffo beba, na to quack kick, kick, kick, kick, kick, kick,
2: Ma, maybe you want me in common, dear, Jim, your hatahoe.
1: Now, Shasin, I'm in common.
2: Maybe I shall see any of the old family for Freddy, so awful Freddy, and your conning chain. Obey it, you obey me be a day, Eddie Achelo. No, you call back who you knew, dear, my any town for Eddie Aman.
1: T. Unin in common of Fanassa, I was so yet, dear name, Presbyne, Usuko, by who do I say, or Presby Muno woman?
2: Any Adriana, dear,
1: obey yet, dear near, or no, Cassa. Usunin in Cassa, Usa Berman and Cassa, or son Cassa. T. Fanassa, Uber no Adrian, but then work near Berman Accordo.
2: Oh, any Adriana, dear, be Bapanino. Pedro, and your brow who had any idea. Me ban a mammy for me.
1: No, I think one ready animal could
2: oh, send ya home fast one.
1: That be I was said, dear.
2: The mamma may bow or ya,
1: it's not it. Ne ba bang you need to obey to me a ye to your core retirement. New credit and a crow on webby. One who credit and infuse any.
2: Oh, ma.
1: Adversary. Uncle retirement.
2: Ma, and change.
1: Me say, one na walk away for better, for worse. Ubano, Ojan Chayo. Yamede Ubana Chow, so almost so mu. Nan, no, Chase, was said, dear, what Yama Ukunu to say, be an anointing, one where the animal Ukunu. Obesima. Unno, the animal Ukunu, yes, Eddie.
2: Me, dear, ma. Adriana, dear.
1: Oh, there be me
2: say. No, we are, Diana, dear. A doubt what we're nya, me, Hannah.
1: Me say, who want my matter says, oh, banning in the air, the war cry, who so jan no Adriana, or Baban, but me say, who said that? Pupu Adriana, ma, copon, and fears any.
2: Ma, what do you mean to me, too?
1: I check, I didn't hear.
2: And yet, be beer.
1: Just O'Donna, sir. O'Donna, sir.
2: Oh, my dear, we.
1: Miss O'Donna, sir, na.
2: And sign.
1: I fear then.
2: Say now, watch them say. May no name is a banana ya. Swan.
1: Yes, you. Money, how? Yes, you are. Ebia, near who ye? O be yana cassia. Nay, yes, you are dear friend. Safan, send me baba and you near. Tea, and you can send me cock kitchen cry. Yet be a name, Mikuno. Yes, you are dear. Also, will find a so baba and you need into a bet to me a ye. Tea, a bassa beman or bow dee. Then, okay,
2: near one day, and a sad dear.
1: Adrian be obedient, Mambisa.
2: One dear, blow upon then, and a sad dear.
1: I didn't tell on it upon te. Now, who say, I deal with when in your home, and come up, and I don't come on, ope. Name on dear man when in your home, say, kickly, kickly, kickly, kickly. Or Mark no be a mem, no, I bear ya no, a sorrow. Unto me, ne ukrunkasa. And I say, for two foa, a two mofo, and son a praise be ye shra, my warriors or no. One found court to counselors and Miss Ah, Nansa semi crasses, or Bammy who cry no about to ask them so, as a subonage tenyan to Kobia, or Mokuma.
2: San near my way in air cost on a crano. Yan one name to me, but penny in a crack, I say. A solid penny in the pa, which now was say. A solid penny, Jamie, a solid Makobi pa. A solid penny, which now home, I say. Menu will be a yasem. Koko siesi, amaka, ansan edru, sofu ho. 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
1: Ti presbi no, ujae.
2: Presbi ndia mami jae kura ache.
1: Uko Roma ujae. Presbi so. Where are you from? Where are you? Didn't you?
2: Ma, said you are the call, you know. Or my main men in your demi menu call. Near Jinamua, your fray off for so much to my win ye. Your fray crap for so my ma say a time I win ye. Who fresh and great buyer or demubi. Now said, dear, I asked so for the gentleman because, hey, there's a person from a preachy pass who bear me in fact as something any of your four. It's my really jay grandma, Mia Cassano. 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
1: Well, Matthias here. 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
2: wa wo ho
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2: ah what's wrong, baby? See, so for watching plant is a quack, quack, or chimp, and young one went to press the assault cry. What jay, Nadio, baby?
1: May but communion, so answer. Ukun, yeah, why you throwing you now call presbino, uncle communion, didn't ya?
2: Me, ma, me, no, ma, kumano. Me, communion, no, Roma for Eco, yes, a bonica. Let the pianist or count bonny, ne, radi, the other day. I chow. Every time, ma, kumano, upon the yamino, me, what can be chairman, me can be a day, at the acherano. As I'm too good bonny, so. It's you can't send me a day, but you come in with
1: what book, Ruda?
2: Me, I'm a moon at that.
1: What bonasunda?
2: The one that be all brome.
1: Babon, the end the ojitum sa wabo.
2: The end the boy, say ya, Nenyame, and Yamaho, ahuahu, I say. Come you could bodia, and Yamanisa say. Bema, and then I want me and sa. Mekako boni dia, ma.
1: Mate, Yamre queer jubia, what a press you are sorry, there, my wife, Mukru. 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
2: 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Are you a woman or could I need a crabbing him? Get a betting one you intend your betting you couldn't intend yano. Well, just selling it's a black or tall one, crabby bray, and you know, no more money no crisis. Are you a woman? Let's just I wish I tell my mommy the date in him, mouse say, when if you mean child, you rub a swimming watch him one, and a yaffe, get no run up swimming you, and to move on compare, mammy.
1: Let us on an action plan. 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Then na press bin penny for a ye ukra sorry penny.
2: Me pacho. 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The 2 weeks in one mouth, so Nina, I'm quite solid there before. And to blah, maybe two information, so on one, and a chill letter. And the blah, solid for any say.
1: What's he from?
2: No,
1: Bane.
2: Bobani, dear. No more, no banner, so jar solen. Ya, Bane, hand down, what a black cat, Esroho. And to what? It is a solen, Mr. Bobani, ten and our bar. And Casson Fonny Behuno, or by yes, Adian, were just on a long time. Someone by my champ, and I check it's when Mr. Belliki to my
1: jaja, Bemma. Who did he say? Who couldn't bow from no? Who chain any of my guabontes and everything for canoe?
2: Ma, me cut me a mammy huna. My firm say, and upon I was sorry, enemy bad by my 12 years away. A quarter, so on upon our crown, and then you speak the infidia what they are mono. Or they can't be seen any more prepper and home for training now. At the tea and home money in our boy. To a rear yano, and where the basis of Buan who see baby Falcon. At one of me back to a bath and ma, and Eddie a das say, place before ya a front to a bar or cordina down for quiet and car. No di achene ni amaye dey akọ etu ma ni ma mi enam se ni adwa ye so papa so o pon ba wo ko etu ni ma no mum wanu na mum die na sisi ba bi no mum fa sisi ma achene ni ma na enwu a me gwa bon tin sa ma me hwe mi o
1: eja pon hello me so ma radio ni confirm kakra ma me
3: hello
1: good afternoon patom pom to say
3: e wo adom e ho ye
1: Juliet, I'm sorry, your day.
3: Why am I here before?
1: No, yeah, just how I am a guana.
3: They walk it up, they didn't know what I'm a gukula.
1: I said, no, me, I didn't know. 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Oh, Toboise, nay, you and some nano. Nay, you would be a how no. If it was say, not or your yere. Na gukula, na.
3: A gu.
1: Then a guno.
3: And he said, may you know, my own idea, I will throw. Maya wa ifu bibi ye. 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Free 2008. 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Aba ba wen suffer them who biem.
1: When sia sorry.
3: When sia so them who biem. 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My father, my nation. Then I may be a big cocker woman, I'm paying the military betrothal. My name is my dictator betrothal. When Siasor has said so that, since I put him on a bunker, the ones who have been new crisis anything to me, to my nuclear cocker, the dear, she had done the best that she did before Cotton. When's what that? And it didn't want me to pay that tank a cracker to full level. And at 2013. When some form of muddy mammy boo, the thing, you know, and I did a bobo, Miss Santan. And I bunkum, the grand of the Timmy, I mean, never to Miss Timmy, I think quite handy, I can't remember my cousin, my commissary. And the Yana and Pabon Pabon, I will cry, I won't move, mammy. Bobo, I'm Indian, and I'm Yan Mukrini, when I'm so memo, admitting the acquisition of my home told me. And if a pana. The call no how obu am na ho ton se ntum firi me papa ya tanam tim tum obu she fi o so bi ma ya dan fie ba ko ama wo fi a wotim no obu she fi ho no etim ntum firi me papa obu she fi o sa me papa ho 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the bar honour. Nam better honour, Namu told me. And if I have to attend the day, it's probably a training in our so be so disabled, I'll be sit down honour. The American Grenade. At times, I'm very penal, now a real school. If it's a media crying best school, some best as I'm here more so I'm empty. I cried statue cage, I was so I'm it. West Hanum. You don't need to be a school, Bob, they could have free bedroom family. In Japan, you're a school, no? Numbers you made man for from the 3 years. She never made my German in them. We confirmed you and I, German, the Takomanoa. Let me be a banana with my yedi. What are you doing, Brasher? Nimpoton Fien. And then I know we see you and Yaman Queen Amimpe. The question I saw the Baba, because I don't know what's in fear who answered me. Now what say to me? Chance I wish you a said, men copper bush and farm out. And I'm saying copper bush and farm out. I mean, bush and crime, copper and crime, minister, me the bedders, the debacle could have bush and a car. Now the channel crime, minute the king's car. 100.7. And I was here, you know, never have a machine that said to me. And I'm questioning Madame Woman, maybe get in the castle. What they want, I'm going to get you back with him. And I was saying, I'll let you catch him, you know, so I'll let you get home, Mr. Mahoto, on Pekasha. Nti wase opie ba kone so benya bia man bia enye madam ba ko. 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And I'll consider a day and the Damapa. So, in the Damao, I'm Pala and Pala, some year, so the power is one of them. And a minute, the tenants you are free. We didn't see you at that. Men and I'm South Domichi. So, the family, the men and I'm South Domichi, I've been the best filling in that. I wouldn't feel it. I'm in a dog, but my dama, get you myself, because you know, how could you get it? And I'm Shama. What does what I'm in now? What do you, who's not enough, but that, yes, and I'm. No matter can be judgment in just no coffee. There is a when she what that when she as a near that. And did you madam for my so I'm hand and I'm quite trying to German change. I tell the BNA, I tell the BNS, I said, immediately. The German is in car, I connection, I go to boys, and it did in the cabin area of the day. What kind of plan of you when you go so after when you go so often for Korean mamma? And I'm not. It's me bad. Fear. Sometimes I was in men. Men know when I was catching. A very well, which let me say now, if fear would see and cotton, I was on cotton again. Men know none and that. And it's always yes, in fact, never my homie. And I'm see ya. Bema open it. I don't know, ma, and I'm coming here, mamma. That's how I was in cotton, dear. And I'm quite ye dandy papers in a first in your home. At the bro with me team. So why no copper do better than no tomano. And I was so prepared, mammy. And I didn't find it until you asked me open. That could more than a song for beef, sir, Mr. Cratchit. We let the fiend cat there be a bachelor. Now, what's all torn down? I didn't tell my own person, but I'm your soft. I made them my young mamma, madam. You'll be better. Before I now grow. And I'm going to start by meeting one of them. I'm begging to see me. I'm sad to call it me. The sad to call after you're done. I'm a channel. And if you can't tell me, we're not much of me. I want to be one of my DNA. And now, what I can tell me, the poor Juma, so I'm a number of questions here. And our friend Fonsi said, blow up. Come to Sacramento and Echo. And I'm a chief one of this and said, yes, sir. Was in two men and no man home. The one yes, Gamma and Nayan Yajuma. No way, I shall see it in Nayan Tong. I was one tongue. Now, my public crab is over top. And I'm the sir, and one I'm a sad dumb and you pass in your home. That I'm going to do few. And I'm a bear at meeting Honum. The bet met him off. And a panel was over tunnel. When the Cassa never panels over Tema. When you see one, I will be quite video feeling in this Sunday, Papano. And our panels over to. In the idea, change Yawada. And I'm crossing Yoko Jalaya. And I'm first person in an American crowd. So I was in Tomam for Tomam. And I'm betting I came with him. You could do Tamata, not born of the Bernon song. And I'm going to come here with the dish in our bishop, our pineapple, and consul, a pine mamma direction. I'm calling for committee two. The papa will tell mamma and I'm dying. And the idea change, and I'm a panel called Nifi. And I'm a panini midnam sedano, and Yemen I'm a ton, Mary Nelton. And to me, no, my family, now only in the piano. And I'm a little tono mao, and I'm a panino of Kaya, and the panel saw my deposit 80 million. The media 80 million, now only kind of money 80 million, I'm the buyer. The buyer, I dare bet Chiana was a young Kotoka. I'm the car, dear. Kotoka, I only get to do a car. I say, I will not do the beer. So, I'm the free. We have to ask him to go to the mouth. And I'm the mouth 20. I was saying that you're going to say, you're in Tonfino. The mouth of the team is saying that you're going to start a human. 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
3: papa so dem
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3: you are about to see me and San Celestino. They didn't tell me about Pano. You are quite there, Yamasi, Yamakrano, and 5th May. 2000.
1: Let us say, Usha, didn't know Beja Sorino.
3: And your Bissano. What can't you say, Mom, sorry, my papa, and you saw them over here. When she wants to watch now.
1: Not Dana, what won't you, Becca, or moi, and to press me, sorry, them for only a papa. 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
3: Na me nya sori pani.
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1: Mm. 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
3: Now,
1: what to me, Busano?
3: The Busano was it? Or Momuquas or Roman, your papa?
1: What did he say? Now, Obano, Nini, Kita, who deal with fear, no, no, ye ba.
3: What did he be any?
1: Also, Nini, Ninkomo.
3: Said that I'm not in the Indian city. The Indian Ninkomo said the Minoma Cassette here. And to quench him. 0.7. 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
1: 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Yeah, the animal. Or so who will say, you know, no bema come deno.
4: I say, but your stone is sicano. Will you be any? Will you store provision stone and for swear 20%?
1: How couldn't a boat get ready?
4: It's me, but your boat get ready was not saying nipa. One was saying nipa and cassa. Do you mean and a bed yard?
1: Matia sent you also come deno, yeah, the animal. Into 1 year.
4: Adam kwame miesto.
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4: Miesto. 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
4: 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What? Women in the royal who are drumming among you. Vu Macassette, Mamma, many young women, young few. Women, young pa, a few. What's me dead to me, mamma, tell me catch us our lady, dear. Yadim, mamma, and Eddie, Elko, what to make a set yaw, once a crana, Masu di Abro ba. What? And then you all come and say, Canucro, Canucra. 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
1: and your phone.
4: Share.
1: One fire.
4: You must sit down in 2030.
1: You leave me bam. I jump on.
3: Hello.
1: What fire tree? What kofa press bini baby wash out demo?
3: Yes, I do.
1: Hey, kopo. What's the same? Me say. What kofa press bini baby wash out demo?
3: Yes. One minute. 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
2: me patch,
4: and
2: the mamma say, you didn't to win a cobassery. What was that, mammy? What pass was fast, I'm not sure. Mamma, not so to say, you're funny to win a cobassery. Or, mamma, you would see it. What do you call Juma? Who will be a Juman now? Yeah, Juman in yet. A Juman in Yanam, say, bless her, Juman in Yadia. Miakia, mamma, your copper was here, and I won't be here, Dredge, well, we knew Nanny Sudia. Now, of men, be I'm a swimming family, called Ten and I'm crying, I ain't here on your day. And shim, and then a boy is for you on Tins to be a day. Edda, what do you call Juma? Was the man, that boy, you bet you not catch ya. Edda, who called by Brumwa? What is just me asking what that's so? I don't bet you have been a semi fantadia.
4: Let me say, Juma, see who colonial man.
2: Bear my minute to walk with you, but go out with the 10 city 150. Now, buy me to the 2 I shall ask my boot to sub it. Then, yes, it is a point you are bound. You are Monaco, ma, or many dinner on your Namidia, me, me, me, me, me, me, me,
4: me, me,
3: me,
4: me,
2: me, me, me, me, me, me,
3: me, me, me, me, me, me, me, me, me, me, now we have minya missing Kwajibidia. I'm kind of the container idea. My yama from 2009. My boy would get this, Jimmy Sam from the Kosabo City. The men in Ukraine, Ababa boy for Sumitata, Miyama, Tafobandi boy from Afghana. What that the man can make with this 10 million. That you are blank. Because I'm a minister in the Kwajibidia, was more 2 million. And then TJ, Nafako. Namukrano, who may be so up with any. I'm a man made the Mimi container, Munchen you, container now with Timono. But the container the pictures, and it will be my messer one who contained the pictures. I put the lentil, mamma, maybe I'm a man up for you 20 million. And I'm ready to return my men is kind of a sinister. No more cochia. And instead of here, and you bet me the mutual to me will be so. I want what you say, Namu Discaramano.
4: Eba, eti, uye isi wonye ma, onu wa wediane, wane wone nti, ena Kristo ni bema, awosa obwe gamae.
3: Ane.
4: Bible fine chesa, wadara ma.
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4: Bema, mi buseo, mi ni mchwe ni mse nebia wadwe suko ye. 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Na utimi kwa a sorry dema women amutim, kofa muba, chorus and iba.
3: It's hot. You call it any today.
4: When you must have known me, say so for Baina, O Bona Mania, Sebia near Julie, and yet Alcofa, Unyonko Ba, Munina Motia, sorry, dam, Uyri Usu, hey!
3: No, one day.
4: Oh, so I was on Prano.
5: Oh, you repass 100.7.
3: No,
4: Mama.
3: There were here, men. So, who got that man in here? Kawo Tanachi.
4: What did you make an interest, sir? Metanachi, dear Massamo. And you may say, Fano send your banning ye, Ninina, ye. So, for Bain, I will born a man, son of a temple.
3: You know, Bema, I didn't mean some study. Then come in some. And even make a papa, I won't ask today, and never find out something you must have been busy family. I went to my journal. My father, my father, my father, my father, my father, my father, my father,
1: my father, my father, my father, my father, my father, my
3: father, my father,
1: my father, my father, my father, my father, my father, my father, my father, my father, my father, my father, my father, my father, my father, my father, my father,

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1: Quinlet is my name. I'm a gospel minister. Over the years, gospel ministers all over the world have blessed lives with their songs. They seem to glorify, magnify, uplift the name of the Lord. People like Sissy Winans. Cause all my life you have been faithful. Hey, all my life you have been so, so good. With every prayer that I am able, oh, I will sing of the goodness of God. God bless them wherever they are. And God bless every gospel minister all over the world. This time, Dabridge Group, my management team, and the record label, we have come out with something peculiar, inspired by the Holy Spirit, called Soakats, Soaking in Atmospheric Music. This is a song that brings you into the atmosphere of the Holy Spirit. It pushes you into the realms of the Holy Spirit. And it reveals the power of Elohim. We have come to inspire and to empower both the young and the old who have thirst to sing spiritual songs. The very new one on the table at the moment is called Wind Blow. Quinlet featuring Jimmy the Psalmist. It goes like this.
2: Oh Lord, we are ready for the moon. Holy Ghost, manifest yourself in here.

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Ashatamana.

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1: Quinlet is my name. I'm a gospel minister. Over the years, gospel ministers all over the world have blessed lives with their songs. They seem to glorify, magnify, uplift the name of the Lord. People like Sissy Winans. Cause all my life you have been faithful. Hey, all my life you have been so, so good. With every prayer that I am able, oh, I will sing of the goodness of God. God bless them wherever they are. And God bless every gospel minister all over the world. This time, Dabridge Group, my management team, and the record label, we have come out with something peculiar, inspired by the Holy Spirit, called Soakats, Soaking in Atmospheric Music. This is a song that brings you into the atmosphere of the Holy Spirit. It pushes you into the realms of the Holy Spirit. And it reveals the power of Elohim. We have come to inspire and to empower both the young and the old who have thirst to sing spiritual songs. The very new one on the table at the moment is called Wind Blow. Quinlet featuring Timmy the Psalmist. It goes like this.
2: Oh Lord, we are ready for the moon. Holy Ghost, manifest yourself in here.
1: Manifest yourself, Holy Spirit.
2: Oh, keep on. Ikukwa manona. Move in your power. Move in your mind. You are the fire.

Jesus. If the enemy is using your chronic singleness to despise your life, I stand on this altar to decree and declare that your chronic singleness is over with effect from tonight. In the name of Jesus, God is making a way for you to marry. Tonight, I prophesy that your marriage shall be glorious in the mighty name of Jesus. God is making a way for somebody here to marry gloriously after tonight. Some of you will marry miraculously after tonight in the mighty name of Jesus. Receive your glorious marital breakthrough. Receive in the name of Jesus. If that is your heart desire, I stand on this altar to secure it for you. Receive your marital breakthrough in the name of Jesus. By divine arrangement and connectivity, may my God arrange for you to meet your best suitor after tonight. In the name of Jesus, I decree that you shall be connected to your better half after tonight. In the name of Jesus, in the name of Jesus, in the name of Jesus, your shame is over, your reproaches are over, in the mighty name of Jesus, in the mighty name of Jesus. Praise God. Kings live in palaces. Praise God. They live in mansions. Is that not so? Hallelujah. They don't manage life. They enjoy life. Praise God. They enjoy life. Praise God. That is your portion after tonight. In the name of Jesus, I decree that you shall build your own mansion to surprise your enemies. In the name of Jesus. Hey, that is your portion. You shall build your mansion for people to suspect you. In the name of Jesus. In the name of Jesus. Kings live in palaces. That is your portion after tonight. In the mighty name of Jesus. In the name of Jesus. Kings are landlords, not tenants. Is somebody receiving? You shall own your own house after tonight. Sooner than you expect, you own your own house. In the name of Jesus. In the name of Jesus. In the name of Jesus. In the name of Jesus. Have authority. They have what? Authority. According to Ecclesiastes 8, the verse number 4. For where the word of a king is, there is power. Where the word of a king is, there is what? Where the word of a king is, there is? Praise God. When a king speaks, power is released to transform every negative situation. Praise God. That is why you must not keep quiet as a king. You must make decrees. Praise God. Oh, hallelujah. I stand on this altar to speak change into your life. In the mighty name of Jesus. In the mighty name of Jesus. Let your negative situation

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1: Quinlet is my name. I'm a gospel minister. Over the years, gospel ministers all over the world have blessed lives with their songs. They seem to glorify, magnify, uplift the name of the Lord. People like Sissy Winans. Cause all my life you have been faithful. Hey, all my life you have been so, so good. With every breath that I am able, oh, I will sing of the goodness of God. God bless them wherever they are. And God bless every gospel minister all over the world. This time, the Bridge Group, my management team, and the record label, we have come out with something peculiar, inspired by the Holy Spirit, called Soakats, Soaking in Atmospheric Music. This is a song that brings you into the atmosphere of the Holy Spirit. It pushes you into the realms of the Holy Spirit. And it reveals the power of Elohim. We have come to inspire and to empower both the young and the old who have thirst to sing spiritual songs. The very new one on the table at the moment is called Wind Blow, Quinlet featuring Timmy the Psalmist. It goes like this.
2: 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Holy Ghost, manifest yourself in here.
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Ashatamana.

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1: Quinlet is my name. I'm a gospel minister. Over the years, gospel ministers all over the world have blessed lives with their songs. They seem to glorify, magnify, uplift the name of the Lord. People like Sissy Winans. 'Cause all my life you have been faithful. Hey, all my life you have been so, so good. With every prayer that I am able, oh, I will sing of the goodness of God. God bless them wherever they are. And God bless every gospel minister all over the world. This time, the Bridge Group, my management team, and the record label, we have come out with something peculiar, inspired by the Holy Spirit, called Soakats, Soaking in Atmospheric Music. This is a song that brings you into the atmosphere of the Holy Spirit. It pushes you into the realms of the Holy Spirit. And it reveals the power of Elohim. We have come to inspire and to empower both the young and the old who have thirst to sing spiritual songs. The very new one on the table at the moment is called Wind Blow, Quinlet featuring Jimmy the Psalmist. It goes like this.
2: Oh Lord, we are ready for the moon. Holy Ghost, manifest yourself in here.

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1: Quinlet is my name. I'm a gospel minister. Over the years, gospel ministers all over the world have blessed lives with their songs. They seem to glorify, magnify, uplift the name of the Lord. People like Sissy Winans. Cause all my life you have been faithful. Hey, all my life you have been so, so good. With every prayer that I am able, oh, I will sing of the goodness of God. God bless them wherever they are. And God bless every gospel minister all over the world. This time, the Bridge Group, my management team, and the record label, we have come out with something peculiar, inspired by the Holy Spirit, called Soakats, Soaking in Atmospheric Music. This is a song that brings you into the atmosphere of the Holy Spirit. It pushes you into the realms of the Holy Spirit. And it reveals the power of Elohim. We have come to inspire and to empower both the young and the old who have thirst to sing spiritual songs. The very new one on the table at the moment is called Wind Blow, Quinlet featuring Jimmy the Psalmist. It goes like this.
2: Oh Lord, we are ready for the moon. Holy Ghost, manifest yourself in here.

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Ashatamana.

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1: Quinlet is my name. I'm a gospel minister. Over the years, gospel ministers all over the world have blessed lives with their songs. They seem to glorify, magnify, uplift the name of the Lord. People like Sissy Winans. Cause all my life you have been faithful. Hey, all my life you have been so, so good. With every prayer that I am able, oh, I will sing of the goodness of God. God bless them wherever they are. And God bless every gospel minister all over the world. This time, Dead Bridge Group, my management team, and the record label, we have come out with something peculiar, inspired by the Holy Spirit, called Soakers, Soaking in Atmospheric Music. This is a song that brings you into the atmosphere of the Holy Spirit. It pushes you into the realms of the Holy Spirit. And it reveals the power of Elohim. We have come to inspire and to empower both the young and the old who have thirst to sing spiritual songs. The very new one on the table at the moment is called Wind Blow, Quinlet featuring Timmy the Psalmist. It goes like this.
2: Oh Lord, we are ready for the moon. Holy Ghost, manifest yourself in here.
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Hashatamana.

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1: Quinlet is my name. I'm a gospel minister. Over the years, gospel ministers all over the world have blessed lives with their songs. They seem to glorify, magnify, uplift the name of the Lord. People like Sissy Winans. Cause all my life you have been faithful. Hey, all my life you have been so, so good. With every prayer that I am able, oh, I will sing of the goodness of God. God bless them wherever they are. And God bless every gospel minister all over the world. This time, Dabridge Group, my management team, and the record label, we have come out with something peculiar, inspired by the Holy Spirit, called Soakats, Soaking in Atmospheric Music. This is a song that brings you into the atmosphere of the Holy Spirit. It pushes you into the realms of the Holy Spirit. And it reveals the power of Elohim. We have come to inspire and to empower both the young and the old who have thirst to sing spiritual songs. The very new one on the table at the moment is called Wind Blow. Quinlet featuring Timmy the Psalmist. It goes like this.
2: 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Holy Ghost, manifest yourself in here.
1: Manifest yourself on this.

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1: Quinlet is my name. I'm a gospel minister. Over the years, gospel ministers all over the world have blessed lives with their songs. They seem to glorify, magnify, uplift the name of the Lord. People like Sissy Winans. Cause all my life you have been faithful. Hey, all my life you have been so, so good. With every prayer that I am able, oh, I will sing of the goodness of God. God bless them wherever they are. And God bless every gospel minister all over the world. This time, Dabridge Group, my management team, and the record label, we have come out with something peculiar, inspired by the Holy Spirit, called Soakats, Soaking in Atmospheric Music. This is a song that brings you into the atmosphere of the Holy Spirit. It pushes you into the realms of the Holy Spirit. And it reveals the power of Elohim. We have come to inspire and to empower both the young and the old who have thirst to sing spiritual songs. The very new one on the table at the moment is called Wind Blow, Quinlet featuring Timmy the Psalmist. It goes like this.
2: Oh Lord, we are ready for the moon. Holy Ghost, manifest yourself in here.
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Bro, what is he saying? But you're not saying that you're not saying that you're not saying that you're not saying that you're not saying that you're not saying that Now on to promo what time for any Ya won hwe na otwe mu Ya be wure mu mu e wade mfa ma o Ayen sira Oyin amen ka o bebre

Kurana. Another mania J Sansa Cristo Adomaraqua. 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

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This is the free room. 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

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Oh, yeah, or done young coupon. 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And it put the person in him guasse. 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I say, Emma. 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

0: 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So a pumba to Tony for a pumba to Tobanku. The winning one, the winner of Bonn for Akatria. Oh, here we are. What's that? Yeah, yeah, I'm back.
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That's a Emerald Yango power do Zakayano. I said, but what a frimo. Umpo in opera. 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What's up, Father? What's up, Father? What's up, Father?

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Now I'm here, I plan what to you now. What the fuck, yo? What's the magic? I'm here for what you want. I'm here for what you want. Sister Dice. Vim Lady. Vim, I'm here for what you want. I'm here for what you want. The top of a car for Umbiara. Hey, Yedma. I bought 8 o'clock. 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And Nadi Todito. 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I'm a Sayalua. I am for what again? Oh, I did not make it. Hey, what's the baba? Yes, you went Jim Bruta. Hey, Hey, another day. Many misses will be away. Should I say we take a crowd?

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Not in the middle. Yes, Christ, more. 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On the penny. Yes, So, when you are saying you're putting your hands on the crowd for so bad, Papa, no, Ubina. 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

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Temple of Bosoma Swiftly over here. 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That is sad. I was yes, you didn't know. Temple of Takata, say, The Wustale to me, so the man tapiamo. 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

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What do you say? 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

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And come on, I got there.

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So I want to do something. 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And if I don't want to do something, I'm going to do something. Yes, yes, one thing. Nah, by Ampuda. I'm going to swap. I want to play. I'm going to make a lot of time. I'm going to make a lot of time. I'm going to make a lot of time. I'm going to make a lot of time.

Adum Alakwa.

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I'm going to be a phone. I'm going to be a phone. I'm going to be a phone. I'm going to be a phone. I'm going to be a phone. I'm going to be a phone. I'm going to be a phone. I'm going to be a phone. I'm going to be a phone. I'm going to be a phone. I'm going to be a phone. I'm going to be a phone. I'm going to be a phone. I'm going to be a phone. I'm going to be a phone. I'm going to be a phone. I'm going to be a phone. I'm going to be a phone. I'm going to be a phone. I'm going to be a phone. I'm going to be a phone. I'm going to be a phone. I'm going to be a phone. I'm going to be a phone. I'm going to be a phone. I'm going to be a phone. I'm going to be a phone. I'm going to be a phone. I'm going to be a phone. I'm going to be a phone. I'm going to be a phone. I'm going to be a phone. I'm going to be a phone. I'm going to be a phone. I'm going to be a phone. I'm going to be a phone. I'm going to be a ph

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And the Miyam Kao, as some young Kao, Sawuti, Akratwin4.com. From your cousins of the video to Akratwin4.com. 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
0: Quinlet is my name. I'm a gospel minister. Over the years, gospel ministers all over the world have blessed lives with their songs. They seem to glorify, magnify, uplift the name of the Lord. People like Sissy Winans. Cause all my life you have been faithful. Hey, all my life you have been so, so good. With every prayer that I am able, oh, I will sing of the goodness of God. God bless them wherever they are. And God bless every gospel minister all over the world. This time, Dead Bridge Group, my management team, and the record label, we have come out with something peculiar, inspired by the Holy Spirit, called Soakers, Soaking in Atmospheric Music. This is a song that brings you into the atmosphere of the Holy Spirit. It pushes you into the realms of the Holy Spirit. And it reveals the power of Elohim. We have come to inspire and to empower both the young and the old who have thirst to sing spiritual songs. The very new one on the table at the moment is called Wind Blow. Quinlet featuring Timmy the Psalmist. It goes like this.
2: Oh Lord, we are ready for the moon. Holy Ghost, manifest yourself in here.
0: Manifest yourself, Holy.

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1: Quinlet is my name. I'm a gospel minister. Over the years, gospel ministers all over the world have blessed lives with their songs. They seem to glorify, magnify, uplift the name of the Lord. People like Sissy Winans. Cause all my life you have been faithful. Hey, all my life you have been so, so good. With every prayer that I am able, oh, I will sing of the goodness of God. God bless them wherever they are. And God bless every gospel minister all over the world. This time, Dead Bridge Group, my management team, and the record label, we have come out with something peculiar, inspired by the Holy Spirit, called Soakats, Soaking in Atmospheric Music. This is a song that brings you into the atmosphere of the Holy Spirit. It pushes you into the realms of the Holy Spirit. And it reveals the power of Elohim. We have come to inspire and to empower both the young and the old who have thirst to sing spiritual songs. The very new one on the table at the moment is called Wind Blow, Quinlet featuring Jimmy the Psalmist. It goes like this.
2: Oh Lord, we are ready for the moon. Holy Ghost, manifest yourself in here.
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1: No.
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0: yamu bibre bi truni e din kan that's what to me yeah oh to me oh oh to me oh danu ni bi e duro me bi ya katra me se me for microphone to ona me nenye de oh to me yeah oh to me oh Yabusa, the Catherine Mary said, Obebno Mary, my wedding day, what do more? 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
1: Yes,
0: let's say what to me. 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

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Oh, to me, yeah. 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A fear. 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O hope you put down any more cattle, I want to say. A hair for Namodin to your marrying the matter, the soon cattle and so rap. So, Woban, Temuan, Camino, and then who, and was the media, the woman poor Benyan, and was the minim. Seminu and the Messiah, and come with him, or who saw the Etinos to say, I am the resurrection and the life.

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I thought I would die before 5 years. 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

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David say, "Boy ya hon ye mu bua fo se ye fra no an wo je yenso." 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

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Oh, what to me? Oh, what to me? Oh, what to me? Oh, what to me? Oh, what to me? Oh, what to me? Oh, what to me? Oh, what to me? Oh, what to me? Oh, what to me? Oh, what to me? Oh, what to me? Oh, what to me? Oh, what to me? Oh, what to me? Oh, what to me? Oh, what to me? Oh, what to me? Oh, what to me?

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1: In the light of the word, and you are,
0: One thing about that song is that it clearly talks about Christ. And you think apart from Christ, the song preaches Christ Himself. But in Sankasa for radio, they are dum yen. You've gotten the revelation about the songs. And you're going to say, He's the rose of Sharon and the lily of the valleys. And the tree can say, On any Sharon and Sureno, a bombi moon, Surein fair febby. Or Yanopan Suruma or Surein, the brightest morning star, or Kaino Kraninka, the way, the truth, and the life. On any Sutina, every ethnic. 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He's salvation for the sinful, and the rest for the weary.

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And the earth was born. And God, the Spirit of God, moved over the surface of it. When moving here was let there be light. And there was light. The kind to us on Bible said that God created the sun and the moon. I was confused. What from a hayaba? What fresh hind am an empty and a couple and so many for so many one? They die of life, man. And I'm a Messiah, a John, a bit more. John chapter 1, verse 1. Say, the beginning was the Word, and the Word was with God. Which say, my Baba, catch them and say, He is the light of the world. And I'm a who said, wow.

0: He is the light of the world. And yet the Trinity, the tripartite God, and the making this world visible for us. Bible says God created heaven and earth. We hear in our Bible say, and the Spirit of the Lord moved. See, and God the Father, God the Spirit, and now God the Son, who is the light, appeared. It is why in the captain will say,
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2: Quinlet is my name. I'm a gospel minister. Over the years, gospel ministers all over the world have blessed lives with their songs. They seem to glorify, magnify, uplift the name of the Lord. People like Sissy Winans. Cause all my life you have been faithful. Hey, all my life you have been so, so good. With every prayer that I am able, oh, I will sing of the goodness of God. God bless them wherever they are. And God bless every gospel minister all over the world. This time, the Bridge Group, my management team, and the record label, we have come out with something peculiar, inspired by the Holy Spirit, called Soakats, Soaking in Atmospheric Music. This is a song that brings you into the atmosphere of the Holy Spirit. It pushes you into the realms of the Holy Spirit. And it reveals the power of Elohim. We have come to inspire and to empower both the young and the old who have thirst to sing spiritual songs. The very new one on the table at the moment is called Wind Blow, Quinlet featuring Jimmy the Psalmist. It goes like this.
3: 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Holy Ghost, manifest yourself in him.
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Ashatamana.

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1: Quinlet is my name. I'm a gospel minister. Over the years, gospel ministers all over the world have blessed lives with their songs. They seem to glorify, magnify, uplift the name of the Lord. People like Sissy Winans. Cause all my life you have been faithful. Hey, all my life you have been so, so good. With every prayer that I am able, oh, I will sing of the goodness of God. God bless them wherever they are. And God bless every gospel minister all over the world. This time, Dabridge Group, my management team, and the record label, we have come out with something peculiar, inspired by the Holy Spirit, called Soakats, Soaking in Atmospheric Music. This is a song that brings you into the atmosphere of the Holy Spirit. It pushes you into the realms of the Holy Spirit. And it reveals the power of Elohim. We have come to inspire and to

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0: Uh-huh. 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And now or send him me go be a radi befu be so send him. And now or mommy ajimai.
1: As a so mo din for
0: fro. 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
1: Okay.
0: Na yo me kwesi adenti no ne kan was kwesi ajiman.
1: Okay.
0: No no ye me batakalia me ba honhum a me hye na me de ko akode ma ono yakopon. But me express name as ye be for be apostle or prophet or teacher or evangelist no and a government a governor.
1: Okay.
0: As Joseph type like.
1: Okay.
0: Or Daniel type like.
1: Okay.
0: Or King Solomon type like.
1: Okay.
0: Tenti
1: send ye wo wenya o governor no. Et said ye na Daniel tie no.
0: Sa.
1: Joseph die no. Sa. Na King Solomon die no.
0: Sa.
1: Ajemai ne chere sen. 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
0: Ajemai no e chere Israel. Ana se ohene a Awurade atwu so na wo ko agine man si ho. Na wo be fa quotation ni wo Genesis chapter 32. Verse 28. Time I ready. She a Jacob a impuni impu ba ye no. A Jacob. Eye se debi wenshana oman enko no. No kase ye mfre u biem Jacob. Ifri neko. But ye be fre u Israel. Na etre se prince. Who is a warrior. And fight and stand between his God and humanity or mankind.
1: Okay.
0: And tiname mi ni se sana. Ti asie no tie copy mra o reveal che me ti me I heard the revelation in my ears that udino is written in the scriptures it means say Genesis 32:28 and mama me say oh so Jacob your friend Israel no say your friend Ajemai.
1: Okay.
0: And then mama ti asie say then radio afre me enti no mefa na kodie no ahye na me di akwama ne man.
1: Okay. Yen hwe governor no eno ye den
0: governor. You can't say governor simply is a friend of God.
1: Mm-hmm. Okay.
0: Or a testifier of God or a witness.
1: Mm-hmm.
0: But answer na ye be fro governor bia no na chese radio fro say we a prophet. Ah utimi ehyen kom ana wo ni so ade hu a chere revelation mu da ye mu ni bibia.
1: Okay.
0: Ti wo hwe Exodus chapter 4 time I radio free Moses na o ka chese onkonko ji Israel fo no o say untimi nko because na no nti na radio ti da bi Unya Aaron, he will be the prophet instead of you for my mouth. In teenage, it's a prophet, Ibiano, we are linguist or chiami or Kasana, Woko, Akokana, Semino, Obedin, and Makasamano.
1: Okay,
0: and you know, from the prophetic office, no, then you rise to become a governor. And Aaron, a radi friend, no, he mentioned him as a linguist, which is a prophet.
1: Mm-hmm.
0: And then later on, after they settled in the wilderness, no. He became the governor of the Levites as a testifier or a witness who stand in the priesthood office for his kingdom. I've been called as a governor, as a commander and leader of the New Jerusalem kingdom. King David ahinyi ena ode ema me ewa asasi so ahinyi bia seti wo wiase aka nyankopon ahinyi aye twen ti wo hwe Matthew chapter 6 I'll see ye mompa yesa ye gya wo soro ma wudin ehuntu na wahini emra 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and a help enti ye nma o man ye ne government seat no na o de see for end time. Okay. Ephesians 4:11 or maybe no apostle, the fivefold ministry. Okay. Apostle, prophets, evangelists, teachers, and pastors. And normally I build a church age, you know, I be do sisi braha.
1: Okay.
0: And governors, you know, we are mentioning 1 Peter 2:13. Odi ba yeah yeah ne end time. Ayebe gather the foot soldiers for the battle of Armageddon.
1: Okay.
0: Anye but Armageddon war is a separation for peace in this end time because judgment has to be.

0: begin from the house of God. And the judgment in the beginning, no, that is the separation for peace. Ebre radema.
1: My young share of friend, send your walk up once a month. Of friend, my hand, na, of friend, my sister.
0: Me da ono ase. Said you see him no. Obia so say akwantu eye baby aye kwa. Ye kone ye kope bibi ba bibre bu hani ye be didi.
1: Sure.
0: Me too kwan as an ordinary person. Me kope bibi aba greener pastor na me call ye no. Ewurade frɛ me after almost 14 to 15 years. Na me mfa me tinje because of me born in me tena bia mu ne me ne ye bi. Na o ma me hu say nye eno and won't mean for me because waka say emre die chi kwon the assembly be she omo omo nsem fata mu no omo aba be can read the first Corinthians chapter 1 ube peke wo se o the assembly be she enkura enkura no and as omo omo nsem fata no confine the wise so that they will become foolish enti me na me jimi hu ndi fami mu man till say o gripo me enti me friend ba obi man so a na enye comfortable so the spirit of Christ took me to the wilderness. Wilderness, no, is simply an uncomfortable zone. Say, what you fear? Hey, we are comfortable. And if unya unya himbia.
1: Sure.
0: But me too, kwa no na erade hum a frame. Say, mimra. Now, me so me tasted the waters. Now, say no so any day. No, say no. Man, train you for education kwa. But I'm ready. Also come and taste the waters. As an awoma me Isaiah 55. Say those who are hungry, those who are thirsty, they should come and taste the waters freely. To me call any free amanone. Ah, it could be 3 years one him one eradicate him say. Asma medisha one say Revelation 22:16. I'm sending you, or see I, Jesus Christ, I am sending you to testify against the churches. In other words, Yakobo Mukoko. Say, say na emrenedu. The church age is over. Now judgment must come in so that we will separate the kingdom from the world. It will be some say saying na me friend not here their nature say ne nokre pa no. And yet comfortable friend na me pe but spirit na grip obi say me po me po me yen te sa obekum me kwa na me nim say Awurade tri mu odin.
1: Wow.
0: Make I say me challenge Awurade te say the Jacob challenge Awurade. Say Awurade da bi wo kum nipa say me kum nipa. Search the scriptures. Inti media ho popo awo grepo mi wo aburuchi se mi ma won nye de wo pese wo ye na me bo to this end so be ba ba be di mi mai so. So the governor is the commander and the leader of the New Jerusalem kingdom. Na me ntia de na se coprim after 3 years no, the angels educated me and then gave me the wide understanding and deeper thought of the scriptures.
1: Inti uni abo fo asia
0: bebre yeshia bebre
1: abofo
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1: okay
0: ye bibia
1: okay
0: later on kwa me sign be ye adwuma wo London Post Office.
1: Okay.
0: And so what Jini in every time Emma make kwa him. And so na me di inya Jina biyao se. Me suma u Ghana. 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Ko bo politicians koko. These are the three leaders. Inti arade Emma me ba Ghana.
1: Mayanshe. 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Bo won koko wo diye hon. The dear pan was small, say, the bow on cocoa.
0: You, Medawanwasi. I send me the Bia Mekan and so a semi science soupy.
1: Okay.
0: Kokona Ninjana say Ghana is the center of the universe. According to Genesis chapter 48:16. Besent me a pekeno. Psalm 74 verse 12. Isaiah 10.
2: Abepen Revelation. 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
0: Na already design we as me say in the end time no, obe pulli the whole world from east, north, south and west. Na ya be shia wo kro ni finfin. 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And to study history now, there was this battle of your friend is saying Songhai, that was Sudan Empire those days, Timbuktu. Baby, are you free? You be do what? You fight as Ghana Empire, but you buy, you change the Gold Coast to be Ghana. What you say? And to now, you may war and she share my name crop. Why you be pure? We are seeing which is Ghana. And nothing on my buy. And say, and you find who did any and you. Yen kita huana do mra rade no epese wo fa ne man but the whole world no e kronin finfin na rade ese ne man ne bewo. Fortunately or unfortunately no abey Ghana it is not by choice say Ghana has been hijacked by God to use his name here hana oba be see ne dan abey prayer for the whole world enti this enya rade ahinie ne ba enti o tuma mi say me mabo koko 2014, which is the year of vengeance. And he made the kind eba bebo koko no se. I rather see Ghana and the New Jerusalem Kingdom. Now we are seeing na beba beba be someone waha. Teenager say you see a sorry dying kesiye. Aya hinyeni nina so forever throughout generation it can never be wiped from this planet again. And he enye koko a se yedi edi agro e koko se. Ye be fire, ye be ma asofu a hinfo. Any politicians are dream about the American so. We can be sure letter ma Queen Elizabeth, David Cameron, and Barack Obama. And I'm sure letter breast out of Nira, Mahama, and the episode
1: 2014.
0: That's correct. Yeah. Mahama, and reply me. Speaker of Parliament, and reply me. Medibi ba Ashanti Kingdom, any chieftaincy, nominee, all the honorable, medibi bread. PV or being may he so rest in peace. Yeah. At that time, you know, presidential staff and he. And David Cameron reply me say, ah, say, who what in your say? A radio from now, why you bold? Actual letter, but mean UK Prime Minister said, Ghana has been chosen to be the new Jerusalem Kingdom. That's why it has been surnamed as New Jerusalem, not the old Jerusalem. Well, we are not talking about Israel, a ruler by Benjamin Netanyahu. Because for Israel to be a kingdom, it has to be ruled by a governor or a king, any nation president, because chiefs are custodians of the land. And to know Osuma Amina or catch him say, Mimra Mekano, nature say, Ayamede, Papa, or see there be Pemuka say, Mikro, a Gold Coast. And to Mahama, and to him, and to him, say, the change of government in the Beba. And to who be some same share both for me who revelation already each rain. And Yamenkwa each rain crofopi say, obey change the government.
1: In tea, Mamma Mahamed Tia went to Wintin and Ma Ghana for 12 at Tiado. Ube to me,
0: I can't be so long. Major answer say yes, because Penimubian, you have to have a listening ear, especially when it comes to the word of God. Because me, who I am. The most busiest president on the planet, Barack Obama, Timmy replied me within 28 days. Now, David Cameron, at the time, so if you can rule out Obey, the second most powerful president on the planet, Timmy replied within 21 days. Now, Ejuma Beana said, now President Mahama, yeah, the controversy, as the lost controversy, I bet to the Pronsoa, won't he reply? Otherwise, he put it to himself, and I said, oh, we need GDA, we're ready. But when it came to the word of God, Krano, Obama said, "I'm in the ratings. I'm at 8,334. The email name the command at the time. But within 28 days, they catch him. So, born man reply. Or catch him saying, say, the leaders, they are all corrupt and they are all hypocrites. Until who beside me, and that can be now. There a trigger, mommy, who say, Eradi be changing government during a time. His Excellency Danado Adodan Kwaku Fado Eka said, the battle is the Lord's. I would jina platform so reading them or cast animals say, Eradi Afa Kronin de Dia. What chick Kronu? Because, say, we Jidini, and now we Jidini, now we invoke the spirit of the Lord. And yet, is it so? What Baka say we should not use the Lord's name in vain. Ofe Matthew chapter 5. Untimi emfa nyame din si atwetwa na wo moke no. Said you spent if you are invoking the Lord in that spirit realm, we realm said the battle is the Lord. And now woman na sorry ko ohene sorry free da konwam basa na say wo kekan o kekan ho. Bon ho say what is saying? What would ya could ye be shame Awurade Nyankopon? Say me me kunje me mind. But ebi si o Jesus Christo emrem ohene kese ano da sorry sofo kese ano da sorry ano ifan Caiaphas time Judas ko ton Jesus ma o ma o mi ese o mo be chine kunu no o ka kire mo se munnim ewiase ani honhum revelation ba me ka kire mo se etwa se obi wu no gye the Jewish people and then the Gentiles, not grafting them into one nation, which is now has become the Christian nation. I'm from Christendom. What you say? As a leader, now we go akon. Now we tell you, so say in the name of MPP, you better join my FC because MPP want more constitution. What you say? And I say in the name of Ghana, you better join my FC. Now we go for ready to be shame with the art. Now what? Say what tomra na ebeboa wo to say no onim say Ghana tomra because already na yen ma rade ye wura hum hum rade reveal a che say oji Ghana ma esi ofo no na hinyinyi na so anye South Africa anye Switzerland anye America anye old Jerusalem as Israel but Ghana need the new Jerusalem no na say na nado akọ fa asem kese a onim a chi asem ni ehun suzan because na yen ma work wo hum ehu say crow the radiate debia yempo it is the center of the earth geographical wise geo spiritual wise no all churches no would be the greatest building yesume radium as the center of the earth
1: the new Jerusalem mayenhwe se ebeye Ghana yewo amahuduo pi ewo wiase ena sabri ya ye kasai yewo Jerusalem ankasa nso wo ho DNT necessary yesenya the new Jerusalem. I say ye Ghana nso.
0: Amen. Amen. Erade may entiasie no may enhumu nso.
1: Amen.
0: Ko betime nyantiasie na uni humu. On sa may wisdom and knowledge. Interestingly no. Erade aka say obe sedemu Jerusalem. Enti who read Mark chapter 2 betime dia free 20 na down. O say untimi mfa and to my dada, and to my entuma mono. This is a unhuni difference.
1: Sure.
0: And to be Samia, Ubo Jerusalem din. Eh? And to Jerusalem near old Jerusalem. And to so, or Sai Bebima, untiminko old Jerusalem. A ubu Saben. And so, or yenu new, but or very few corona. Why any new no or dene marbem? And I won't sign to me, and fa and sa mono ingu. Bottle that them and don't see a bebuna ubu about Jerusalem. Say Jerusalem, dear, a bayon kugu, a jabeto forever into the Middle East or more forever. Nobody can quench that fire in Jerusalem. A prophetic prophecy in a middle tour. You can't change what is written. And it just said no, change no, tino boo sabeno. And you read Isaiah chapter 65 or say, I will create the new heaven and the new earth, and I will make Jerusalem new. But man, so I pick in Peter. No, I'm picking in Revelation 21. Or see, I saw the new Jerusalem. And the new Jerusalem, no, see, the first heaven and the first earth has passed away, and then the second heaven has arrived. And Peter can say, run and look for the new heaven on earth. So the new heaven on earth, no, is the symbology for New Jerusalem on earth, because Emrani a woman to say the Kremofono egina congregate one Mecca. No, at that time, no, Jew for and I said, Omo Mujera did not congregate to Jerusalem and Utina or Eso Yana Fofro. Now, you have a summon, what you say, and Tino Ubisa Media and I say Jerusalem, any old, it has to be new. That's why he has to surname the nation until. Send him no the man, no. The subscription is in Isaiah 41. Who read the Isaiah 41? Obinja. Now read the Isaiah 44. from 44, no, verse 1 to 5, Nube Huto say, someone will come in the name of the Lord. Someone will also come in the name of Israel. But someone will come with the subscription of Israel, which will be, say, or subscribe. We say, Israel has been sent. Israel will be sending. The surname of Israel, no, or the mommy as Ajiman. I, mommy, who say, oh, then, if you've been in New Jerusalem, then they say Israel should need any change as Ajiman.
1: Okay.
0: And he, so yeah, it didn't say new heaven, new earth, new Israel, new Jerusalem. Now, me, my picky, I may change it, you know. Definitely, no, it can say a radiate, ne manoko, krufu froso. And there was a migration. Ah, so far, your culture, Gans, Krano, Nansen recently, a mamma chase one more year, Hobo Festival, Omakas, Omu free Israel, Nebiduha. It is a minumi and Ukas, Unia, Israel near. So we are Asante, New Year, Krapim, New Year, Zime, New Yangune, New Year, Northern, Central Region, any baby, a free beer, Krapim, now Kase, Unia, Israel near the Nebia, and any woman in cranny, because me, mini baby, and Grafonu free, almost almost almost free Israel. That's just almost no more history. Now, according to a Yobu, we are saying, say, who name baby, who free, they are now name baby, I will
1: call.
0: Otherwise, only baby, I will call, they are now name baby, I will free. A tetia. It is a young Ghana for message, yeah, maybe they back across a strong message for the nation, especially the leaders, so that Omobaba Totumano, because they will come on catch them, say, Memra Parliament, House of Commons, no more Totumano ye. But the in Samaba, the Yame Yanukras recently. Nana don so buy an matrono letter. Me letter nini.
1: Okay.
0: Ah, me de letter no akoma we are phone in through EMS and medical all embassies in Ghana.
1: Mm-hmm.
0: Eti krobia ni we are see or because in some can letter we be. We come de me yen EMS. Am I de call Nana me for say yan new government or you should the battle is lost it in a list or shaman yes some dia or besan share a Christian seminal na ya shim na a software who could down. Controversy now, me di abaya radin a summa mea, enye mitri mupana, ma mumi stream na meba, because me hoshe shemi se, a sabda mekano, se ubien timidia nature se, enye radina, a summa me, but it can say ubi timidia ne non radina ye nako, which is the battle should be the Lord's. And now make us say, yera, nanadu, you su ya, ye, ye, mendiji, se, ah, nene na, ubi beti na fa prophecy na ma radi, a trigger out ya nene sani.
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0: 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It is a agro di.
1: How many are radidin?
0: A dear radidin,
1: Pentecostal Council, Christian Council, a dear radidin, dear agro.
0: Oh,
1: someone okay, I know it's you.
0: I know a bear shaman because one who interview me, but maybe bagana no crowd and I'm a jazz of wood di say a semi say no, according to Deuteronomy 25. No. When there is any controversy on the land, so for na edi kan ba na elders no make say hey asem me na odi abetu krom hay bra na yen toto anu ye ma security a ye fourth year mu na me wo mu me ba ya the year of vengeance am ba ya no the fourth year mu ni so for bia and so for etie me call radio station Spirit FM Melo FM Asempa FM me declare Ghana as a New Jerusalem Kingdom, my call Multi Choice, TV Africa, and in a men call ye. Ah, as of war, are you busy doing their own people and duping the poor people in the churches?
1: Duping.
0: I thinking they should give as replacement theology. Now, rather than say there is more blessing in giving than receiving. Now, what's of war, when we are Motifiana Sunday. Yeah, discover no. There are no discover and rather say blessing war no no so more saying wow to our wogen. We should quantify or more now qualify or more as a tema. Shall software use Range Rovers. A beer to talk planes across the world. Now asori mo mu ton fos ebi tutu koko ebi ko medwa na de bia mu ji poor people ni sika
1: wo mra so yem fan so no asafo urade ne nso nhwe se wo mi osoro mfense ne maye ne a enti se ye ye ye bibi na ye nya bi ne ye de koso ne hwe se wo mi osoro mfense maye ne no awu ewu ne zan
0: 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It asofo na obom akoko nti wo pese wo utisa tight asem na wo kana e asofo na se omutua 10% ema awrade ema but ye dey go storehouse every year 5 years 7 years me recycle the money into the economy because 10% their taxation and ntina nana do cast or taxi Ghana for no almost original here because sa taxation establishment and it was given to Joseph as a governor in Egypt during the times of Pharaoh and I say asofo no tax no there a constant so they cannot be taxed again so if you come and tax the church again na your repetition eti they make and say there should be a storehouse for the kingdom of God, so that all the 10% that we will collect, you know, it will be good as New Jerusalem Kingdom Bank, because that institution bank, you know, Abraham the institute was Genesis 14. Say, "Yemfan tu home enchiri mane wia sebeye din." So there was this prophecy, so that we transfer the wealth of the world into the spiritual kingdom. Say, "Ebe enchiri mane mbre." Inti enena a Christopher Breno di ene se aye replacement theory se ne rade no one cannot create because we cha. Ne mantro. Enti wo bisa me dia na 10% no e ye different topic a. Before say mere ba mu a ye be san kom because enne no emre ma ekwa me ye ntimi nkyirekyere mu nyem pensepsem hu say asofo no na awia Awurade ma no. Because for any kingdom or any government to progress no there should be a mechanism which is called the economic mechanism principle a. Debia no the country has to what turn around or recycle itself through lubrication. Mm-hmm. But money, NABB, according to Ecclesiastes chapter 10, verse 19, money answers all things. And to, without money, you know, there wouldn't be any ease in the systems. There will be friction here, there will be tension here, and say a wheel, neko, ebeka, entimiko, but there should be lubrication. And it's rather the investment mechanism as the economic principle, what they buy, what is the taxation. So tithe is the taxation for the churches. To receive it from those 90% na omye church members. No, they are bread 10%. Na muya sofo no. Na ma store wo storehouse because fanese wo kwa sorry Sunday. Sike bia ye bejiji e wo asori tables bia no. E ba basket na ye 100%. Enti wo sofo no befa 90%. Now the 10% na aye tight offering no. But ese kugu storehouse and on so for no more far sikana no more far and could do storehouse because there has not been any kingdom set up. It's young governors no na ye pastors police and pastors auditors are now we are coming to fight this to give the money back into the poor people in the church because it's all the more money call augment and I call enlarge your business mko invest ya so that a question now someone can so that there will be more what
1: my share
0: into the
1: every bra mampanyini na nado danko ekufu ado baye watre nkrata ko yin view nenso ye taxe and sorry aye no ho kra no asofo mpanyimfo na kwa kwishia e wo Jubilee House se nipa kro ya asase osi biaya oman ni nyina abesuma urade nyankopon enka se na ekufu ado nyankopon yi bibi akire na oyu nyankopon di fu ana
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1: send you na so kan edifo ne hono
0: sa
1: eyampa na se nyampa
0: eyampa na sa ba me true question yi e dia ma asofo any Ghana fo nyina se is Nana Addo among the prophets as Saul was among the prophets? Yes or no? And he said, Ebe Musa or among the prophets there. Next year, you won't so any debate. I be saying, Eddie Atwaso. So, when you among the prophets, dear, you be who the Ebe can't was so because, Nefer by and say, Saul, a rather friend, but one can't change say, won't see that sorry dying. King David, or yet the chosen king, a radical say, Moja one in Sasso, and Tino, say, a one akumemu, say, obesi a sorry dying, ama. Nemaya Omanisi and to Nathan Besson Coco. Time on Nathan Kataka and Nathan say, oh, so walk home, so be see a sorry dama, oh my dear, oh, you're on him to be in Cassidy.
1: Sure,
0: and you'll be to messy. But Nathan done one radical cobalt David Coco Mamma say, oh, you're making me, I would dim my so. But me money see a sorry dama me. Was David among the prophets? Yes or no? Ain't he? Or the Master Solomon and Babi see a sorry dying.
1: Sure.
0: And maybe your king of Persia, sorry. Or see, I, Cyrus, have been called into the kingdom of God. Who God is the king of kings. He should come and challenge me. Because the Lord has put in my heart. Nehemiah chapter 1. To build his kingdom for him. So he wants a challenger who will say he will not build the kingdom for God. Old Jerusalem.
1: Mm-hmm.
0: So Nehemiah gathered all the elders and then the king gave him commandment. Said, go! And Zerubbabel. And so Ebem.
1: Mm-hmm.
0: What you say?
1: Mm-hmm.
0: And as a governor. And Omuninano with Ezra. Choboy, choboy. And Omkosi. Sorry, Dan.
1: Okay.
0: Until media yaudia menya ewo die ekoso no ye time media letter bre yewra mahama any speaker of parliament at the time any a software dey for me call apostle me call beduho onana at that time I'm so acting board member of Pentecostal church or so Michia Eastwood Annaba ewo London. But 45 minutes deliberations. Ewo, the New Jerusalem kingdom has Ghana chosen to be the center of the earth. Or name Kasaya ne Rade catch him so your ambassador for the New Jerusalem kingdom to know obed lead me to a soft war ho. Normally we are more leading me to parliament because omu nebe di kan to mano to get the revelation right. And me ba habe hwe Eastwood Annaba. Me call Franco, ne hon ne abedi eche Clement ne me kasai me ne one of the governors. Your friend, Governor Albert Champon. E call ho ye ne no. E ba ye nanyo mano omo entiasi. E student ba aye ya me pusu no one ma akopim bra. Me de letter koma yura kufo. E wani fi office ne office. Me di koma yura Rollins. E wani office. Me di kubima Minister of Chieftaincy. And then politicians di omulem and chaso for us to be di omulem na say politicians di omulem na chaso for di omulem na just Radi Boshe no kind by me na bo say Revelation 13 or say the church will merge with the politicians and they will merge with the kings and queens of this earth and ti say a this seminar or say me hu say won be free in siomu ba na na or yeah the leopard the bare feet and then the lion mouth. No, the lion stand for Christendom and then the leopard stand for kings and queens and then the bear stand for the politicians. And now we are waiting for this merge which has come to pass now. Now we are so far here, so relaxed and timid in their sayings. And now my busy, I'm the oil, no money in the bunker for. And I am a D for papa. Because if there are good prophets or teachers, I will counsel, I'm a Pentecostal counselor. But you know, if there were a charity commissioner, and they will all report to that charity commission, there will be regulations. A soft one or more tongue, and can try any oil, any is unbiblical. No, come with my chastise, you know, I revoke. Licenses or wherever they registered their charity from what I say, but because of the constitution of Ghana, not just a freedom of worship, the first freedom of worship just a bit me a book for edu baby na in fact enye se edu baby a me kan si so amen to seven ntin me tie radi no se akọ first Corinthians chapter 3 me ka chew se me ma wi ase nyansa nyina yen kwase asem na se awurade ntin se obi se 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regularize no. The constitution of Ghana, the fact that we say freedom of expression, freedom of worship, freedom of speech. And on Chese, you bet me, I quarantine a group of people who have no mouthpiece or no spokesperson. Let's just say, see to have them. Until I was no surprise, 2014, judgment began from Ghana because me catch when they interviewed me, I think one of the TV stations, me catch them say judgment will begin from Ghana, and us, every man, judges, and now be Al Jazeera, them, Ghana, me guasi, poto, ye judges. Now, let me think about trigger that judgment, say it will start from Ghana before it permeates through or cascades through the whole world.
1: Ntin se sa software tons and your man say ye oyo. 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
0: Se ube jimie di na obeti masia. 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And I said, Debian, Crassini, Ba Circle, and now Debian, Crassini, Beba Zongo Junction. A radi boy, as I say, weak people, any people be one, they will be deceived all the time. To pick Ezekiel 14. Yet the Oma share group, Nasi, Momu in our cosy, Munturus, a crime be back, yes, I am, but what is sadness, Oma hijack a Bible, no, in the name of Christ, and Oma Shasia, Omo did this, you know,
1: why not hijack a Bible?
0: Make pastors or prophets or teachers, and talking about the fivefold ministries, ye be free. That's why I'm saying you need charity commission or regulatory body, because without measure, in other words, without judgment, without justice. Go back at him and say, we'll pay peace, not justice anymore. Why are you crying for peace? Not there is no justice. Then who is a peacemaker? What you say? And to me catch or say, I rather the old jankrophobi say ye bebu ma. And you know, you can, and you can say you can fool some of the people all the time, and all the people some of the time. And you know, there we are see amani hunu. What you say? And rather jai and crophobia share false prophets and sa. What you say? But say a soft war papa wagana. And you say mutimi enya. Commission, but commissioning can only come when the kingdom is set. That's why Ghana has been chosen and I've been called as the commander and leader of the New Jerusalem Kingdom. Therefore, me here so for Ahamubema Eradia Jumane Wepeye in this generation of this end time. Sir, there will be a charity commission set up because King David Ahinye Nebe Ruli Eradi Ekachem said the most recognizable kingdom on earth at the moment here, Ashanti Kingdom. Radi frame me, na me nim say ye free will be kweku dua. Kopem ra, me Trump prophecy ni na me ko bisa mamponi bia no or ye adwuma or rush view. I am London. Say me hwehwe ni persons. O see, ono ni asante ni. O see say na Radi say ni. Na me mra me ka chere say ne ni twin brother and Judah. Because Judah na wo Paris and Zareth. And the generation you know, I'm a twin brother from Judah near BP Ghana.
1: Asante four.
0: Yes, I'm Tracy. I'm a year. They come from the lion of the tribe of Judah. And the usher Bible, you crana minya the original African heritage Bible la. Me ko ena I'm on shelving ibi mo abroche. Let me say they be me print out. And I'm print man. Usher Bible ni ma. Nechi hano. There is a migration. I'm indicating. With the your friend is saying mapping out and I say Judah migrated from Israel and became Ghana, which is the Gold Coast at the time. I make us say Yekonya free Sudan Empire now that time the by and yet me prophecy because Bible will bring natural toward the dada. Now before you empire research, according to Proverbs chapter 25, see it is up to the Lord conceal prophecy, and it's up to the king to search for it. And then upese uba out as a leader, there are certain research I say we here. Now go into the spirit realm, na ready mouth back up revelation so that you can make sense to men on earth, and then the spiritual realm won't me emma meka bibi atra womra wuni back up in the spiritual realm, and then the culture heritage.
1: And yes, our research in why you into nawaba Ghana ha say oh yeah the governor emma the New Jerusalem. And yes, our research is so what to me akwakunya the original African Heritage Study Bible now what the abba and only when you know so what could you should move na the abba say you are the governor man the New Jerusalem
0: a can you know so who be the year no kwani minina
2: so minina so no a year Ghana being the center of the earth which is coded in the scriptures
0: and no na mika say e besan ye hu pese pese mu
1: and ye nyanya nkopon ne frere o sebra aye usu ehunu ne nyoma bi a wasua na wo jina so de aba be kasa asemi
0: obetini aka ne sa because revelation na mi e yi ba no ne me say name a me de ba yi nyana is subscribed in the scriptures otimase me ma me wo me no ene me papa wo mo ma me din but me chere say ewrade say name mu me nti no say obi be jime di obi njimi di no e wo bible mu read John chapter 4 Ubangu was say a prophet is denied in his own family or in his own household. What I say? And he said, "Oh, beside me, say research can well, of course, but the Lord rules with theocracy, not theology." What I say? And he said, "We go Bible school, and no just a radio from." Ubisame because me research he the testify toward the da and before the boom profile over the years. What I say? And you read John 4 Crowara. Radical said, "More as of for you've been called to eat or take more shares from where you did not labor." What you say? And confirm koye juma 6 days. Normally discover until who do say Radi? I'm from say bididi won confirm juma omu yema. Na be leader. And kau be de didi. And who bisami ya? Say baby we say baby na say who ni shenhunu bi aye ihumu. Nyansa na wuntimi fanka o calling ho na wuntimi me make sense na nipetie na antawsum dia na research na woka no enye dwuma but eno na be mankufo ho say ah nim dia ta revelation na chi what you say because there is nothing like worshiping of idols what you say every worship of God it's not by religious choice. What was it? Obiana obesum Yankopon wo wiase no. Enye religion choice. Say bia me Jehovah Witness me ye 7 day Adventist me ye Roman me. But eye cultural heritage. Enya nyame esob na ye cultural heritage of the kingdom of God. What yes? Enunti na eye one big tree. E te rade frere obiana o frere say let every rain that falls on the earth run into a river and then end at the sea. Genesis 1:9. We say something I'm picking on Ecclesiastes chapter 1 verse 7 and 8. Or say let every river goes into the sea. It won't do who we are saying a commandment. If you don't go into the sea, you tend to be a lake and you stuck and you stink. It will so for one day who can say. A radia from in a me so for say to me jijin kofosi kedi. Tino say move for sign your money in a it's like a river embra one storehouse which is where the governor would share for the same people because every Deuteronomy 50 was every 5 years, every 7 years, be an amount popping money no into the poor people, the widows in the churches, and the fatherless, so that almost the year investment, normally I yield more crop and fruit into my storehouse. It is so for the one year you may be
1: as the governor of the New Jerusalem. Boy, you may be a woman, you're saying,
0: me, you may be a Makudia. I may have been called, say, maybe gather the foot soldiers in this world for the Battle of Armageddon to collect the taxes that the tax collectors were sent to collect. Period. I saw for your tax collectors. It is all your man came me. Now your tax collector, and I said, call a Putoja district, and I said, call Subin district, Kojiji. Taxes, bro. Now Kojiji na Nduke media. You'll be sad.
1: I saw for your tax collectors.
0: According to Numbers chapter 8, it is there.
1: As so for your tax collectors,
0: they are to take the taxes of God's inheritance. That is the meaning. Because a radia hini no eye sika And it will see money answers everything in the world. According to Proverbs chapter 23, verse 5, we'll see all money in this world will fly into heaven. Or see sika won tabain. Proverbs chapter 23, verse 5. Or see siba sika en tabain ti. Me mbobu koko se sika. E bani musu e mani musu sa okodiye. Ni utua. Utuba heaven. Ube pekin wo Deuteronomy chapter 8, verse 17-18. Or see, I will give you power to take money from the world to establish my kingdom. Tie radine maya hwode meye soria himachi eko diga. So that we will transfer the wealth of the world into the spiritual kingdom. And
1: only
0: Makodia will be some sent as a governor. No, me deeply saying, oh no, I sorry. No, eh? Ah, yeah, sorry, but only Sakodia and anything I say, name me as Akosiajimai. Ah, maybe Kwanji a radi mercy. Oh, now, so we are so funny for Sebekumbu a radi bar. Then you have to use the royal law according to John 13, verse 34, and as we're picking war, James chapter 2, we read it from verse 5 to 8. I'll see, love thy neighbor as thyself. I never ask for a friend, a golden rule. And he said, me, my Juma 6 days discover. Now, also for one year, Juma, where Juma day, one day. Now, you have to also eat from where you bestowed no labor. Now, I'll see, who no sikani, you 90%. So, forget you after church, sika be a good basket in Biano, uche mu 10. No, for 90%, that is your intake. And now, would it be missionary works? Would it be your electricity bill? Would it be macro for almost shall we say be beyond to regularize a small corner, if you like? What you say? 10% through the we are gathering all the money as we are transferring all because we are seeking here transfer to establish his kingdom. And you know, Abraham established here, they say, ye di jen chilibenti, sika no e yen chilibenti, we read Exodus 16, verse 30, 31. Moses catch here and said, this is what the Lord has said, that you have to keep 10% of the oma, our friend, a man and our collecting, for the generation to come, in chiliman ye jen musika. 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Ah, emrene do. The church age is past, and the church focus has failed. I'm calling all pastors. I'm begging them in the name of Jesus. Say, pastors, nye asutie. No muntie asema meke in the name of Jesus. Say, erade frebia me magana. Otherwise, me ne me yiri any me matiabuchira dina ehame. But baby, we are saying do no is ditching. Otherwise, that's already dead. But strength ka craving a sheso. And when you're careful, the time of judgment has started from Ghana. And ka judges in woman mercy. Shame unto the judges. Shame unto the leaders. Because some muti only in Chibabe who semu ya kushifua. It tragic. But hypocrisy and double standardness can never help African leaders. You have to be very, very conscientious and be very calculated in what they are leaving behind for the next generation, because if we are see be thing, anything we are see, yengiji sika, engu ni fee, niye farmer poor and fatherless, because ni wono sorry na obe ma ye ye ad or defo. Nti next is the next ready will be we here then.
1: Okay, now ye be taxi and sorry, enye no no. Say niye ye be je, ye di be guho, niye di ama one year any be. Say say ye di free se chesaba, mampeni niye di aba. 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
1: Sure.
0: But I did not quite ban and then I'd rubbish him can away out the path. But when it comes to the taxation, baby, I know my card the air code here. It's an answer so phone in your back on a day. Meaning a yard. But any say, okay, Bassa, are you getting my point? Some moon you shall support the air and you before the boom. What do you say? Politicians are dogs. And who pick it? Ecclesiastes 5, Awurade say, a living dog is better than a dead lion.
1: Sure.
0: If the church is the lion, and the lion rules the whole world, or the forest, or is the king of the forest, according to Proverbs chapter 30, we read who say, the lion is the king of the forest, and he turneth himself for no other animal. Now say, the church has to rule the world. According to Daniel prophecy, it has turned over. Because we need charity commission and we need a spokesperson and we need oneness with the so-called churches, no? Because they are fragmented. And we have a doctrine. The Pentecostal doctrine cannot outweigh Roman Catholic. Either Methodist or the other way around. What do you say? And to one come, but the rather say divided house cannot stand and is ruled by Satan according to Matthew chapter 12.
1: Sure.
0: Reading from verse 20 bar. Or see, every family that is disfranchised or disintegrated or divided cannot stand. What you are saying, until said there will be one flow of current or direction into the sea, as the governor has to help to make this happen. I'm not the only person called as a governor or the foot soldier for Christ end time. And my children say, we are calling, you know, our first Peter 2:13-14, and I'll make my pick of 1 Corinthians chapter 12, verse 27 coming. He gave some the government. He already, Isaiah chapter 9, I'll see. He has put the government onto the shoulder of King David. And kingdom is the same as government. It's meant phone call for you to prophesy. But answer now, already kingdom, but we hear the governor as the testifier to come and justify the churches. Anything that judgment begins from the house of God. And see, me the another one say, if a sorry no kick out, because time or my side meeting with us, for I'm refinity or that Christian counselor, no, open me refinity.
1: Sure.
0: Well, but my comment very sad. Oh, my comment try and say, so for penny pound, who come and what can I say? And so Usuben Pansu Bema comment no more cadna meniagina and say was a tax and one jijini say now one more yeah. What are you talking about? And I'm gonna say a living dog is better than a dead lion. It is a moon yet one of their politicians befejumana.
1: Now cathedral. Sabri Mam Penini say yinsi cathedral. Yen fanny say and no ashe the woke mukena. Say we are singing abesum or Ghana because say the new Jerusalem is Ghana.
0: And you crep to do and nothing I'm to challenge Nama Ghana Fubim say His Excellency Nana Addo Dankwa Akufo-Addo, is he also among the prophets as Saul was among the prophets, yes or no? And the debate in the starting Kumasi online to the whole world.
1: Okay.
0: Say so man penya trigger so be see a year. Mummy and debating him say he is also among the prophets.
1: Yeah, yes, politicians, we know if you are among for IVS. O tre crack our bank sim, Sabra and Aman Penini, John Dramani Mahama, etiswa, and Aman Penini for Fraba, youngas wa be our IVN. Say the new Jerusalem is Ghana. It is a mabu be sadia, yin si cathedral, nanny a yen shed and cast a year sum, ni we are singing amas some frizaya war, and sorry danya, a so sni. DSC a yes, you know, young as a riawana,
0: and a nanu can wakano. Nanu can wakan, and maybe a trim. Now you call Christ as Indium. And now, Pontius Pilate said, are you the king of the Jews? Or say, as you have said, it is all beside say, and cast away real mass of the Nuna wakano. And in nature, say, Jamaica could say, also for Penny American, Dr. Opuni Reverend Dr. Opuni needing me to say all your announcement. I'm going to interview you know, one of the sister station of Peace FM. I'm say okay. And I know what I say. Nana don't care say we see a sorry diama. Yeah, I'm sorry. No, na you see, you be see ye guy. Nana do see obem my asasi. What you say? Enti o kan e sanu nam se ah na ni asem no which is which because ye dey say nanado a prophesy enti he is also among the prophets which is the challenge I'm putting to Ghanaians. So ye be deliberating on this what I say me nye pro political me apolitical
1: okay
0: what I say I'm non-partisan
1: okay.
0: But what I'm trying to say is if the church cannot work or stand on its feet to do what is expected of the church because here for go sorry them say na meme maba
1: okay
0: not too much of the line of politicians because politicians not there they are the kingdoms of this world that the church has to come out which has it is a politician tia sorry them no front seat no your honorable one why no man front seat or we are basic and what they are two offering or we are basic. That's the same translation of wealth I may catch or say according to Deuteronomy 8:17-18 or say I would show you or give you the power in the world to transfer the money into my house to establish my covenant. Okay. The establishment of God's covenant near the plan of the kingdom, which is Ghana chosen as the new Jerusalem, because Amos 9:11 and all case Emra Edichin, which is the second coming of Christ, nobody see Nahimi ah ki David Ahimi and Aoka Ubetinya Pekin War, Acts chapter 15, verse 16. Enti time a controversy by a Paul echo Antioch a free Christians first no wo ba ye no no mo ebisa na nsem ni mu no say any say Gentiles they ready to make can Jew for because according to John 10 no say me wo Jew for no na me say wo one party am dey be come ho no a graft them into the new kingdom.
1: Right.
0: But already e catch there Peter or the shena no say we see no munya Gentiles no mo roly in their righteousness of faith till say ready say the second coming no ba be see na him ye
1: sure
0: I know na odi to me ma come so say as a governor no me choose Ghana to be the new Jerusalem kingdom honi ye be see Awurade him ye which means say honi ye be see the new Jerusalem kingdom church e wi asin na ba be docky ships until the church capacity no will not be as the national theater so what you say until say ma kwa wan ba be gina say if nanado see will see national cathedral a smaller than the new Jerusalem kingdom, but me per se, ye just suppose as a near man of parallelism be. Ne ye she say, ah, nene ne, semia, ye kikakiana, let us see a macho in a hunted hona.
1: Okay.
0: So what you must say?
1: Sabri, and I'm ye bringing tea out of four, any addition in ancient so. Says, oh, she, sir, jumedi ya, Kumasi online TV. Opinion ye, yanyani, and there, sir, oh, sha, and somewhat ya brosso. 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
0: Sa.
1: E hifana say sikano ese seko.
0: Pepe.
1: Ne diye me ene so ne sese yede ye.
0: Wanu yam.
1: Kini na ye nkoma yebe di. 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
0: Yo, meda metefo njira si. Fortunately or unfortunately, we are Ghanaians and we spoke in our language. Sure. But few channel, ye be try say ye be can bro for kakane be a foreign audience now mo picky online on they can understand the path that we are towing.
1: Mm-hmm.
0: Meka say, misre the three leaders in this country. Mm-hmm. I'm talking about the politicians, the kings and queens, and then the church leaders.
1: Sure.
0: Say, I'm more any focused about this prophecy. Mediaba, no more enframe into to manu assemble parliament or any other quarters. I'm betting me at once na adia SC and ABC. No, a better time. I say they are sounding Thai prophecy. Mediaba because me, I am not

0: either than Zulu Kingdom or Buckingham Palace. Now, on she ne si King David ahidi ansana already afreno. Ma bo ma puswa humana ti na na duwa be ya masanda faso di mpeni funti adi amike na enimguasi amre Ghana leaders.
1: Okay.
0: Inti ni mesroma amuma me listening here.
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4: Quinlet is my name. I'm a gospel minister. Over the years, gospel ministers all over the world have blessed lives with their songs. They seem to glorify, magnify, uplift the name of the Lord. People like Sissy Winans. Cause all my life you have been faithful. Hey, all my life you have been so, so good. With every prayer that I am able, oh, I will sing of the goodness of God. God bless them wherever they are. And God bless every gospel minister all over the world. This time, the Bridge Group, my management team, and the record label, we have come out with something peculiar. Inspired by the Holy Spirit, called Soakats. Soaking in atmospheric music. This is a song that brings you into the atmosphere of the Holy Spirit. It pushes you into the realms of the Holy Spirit. And it reveals the power of Elohim. We have come to inspire and to empower both the young and the old who have thirst to sing spiritual songs. The very new one on the table at the moment is called Wind Blow, Quinlet featuring Jimmy the Psalmist. It goes like this.
5: Oh Lord, we are ready for the moon. Holy Ghost, manifest yourself in here.

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Ashata, mother.

Erade Oma Yaya Mre and Pabon Sarade Sabas Raya Bio Rade Bashad and Ashia Man. See, no BBI and Chaya near Koshano. A rather home some Brian so. I mean, my aunt too unkind. Oh, it's a young Pabon Nashian Muyam.

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1: Quinlet is my name. I'm a gospel minister. Over the years, gospel ministers all over the world have blessed lives with their songs. They seem to glorify, magnify, uplift the name of the Lord. People like Sissy Winans. Cause all my life you have been faithful. Hey, all my life you have been so, so good. With every prayer that I am able, oh, I will sing of the goodness of God. God bless them wherever they are. And God bless every gospel minister all over the world. This time, the Bridge Group, my management team, and the record label, we have come out with something peculiar, inspired by the Holy Spirit, called Soakats, Soaking in Atmospheric Music. This is a song that brings you into the atmosphere of the Holy Spirit. It pushes you into the realms of the Holy Spirit. And it reveals the power of Elohim. We have come to inspire and to empower both the young and the old who have thirst to sing spiritual songs. The very new one on the table at the moment is called Wind Blow, Quinlet featuring Timmy the Psalmist. It goes like this.
2: Oh Lord, we are ready for the moon. Holy Ghost, manifest yourself in here.
1: Manifest yourself, Holy Spirit.

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Ashata, mother.

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1: Quinlet is my name. I'm a gospel minister. Over the years, gospel ministers all over the world have blessed lives with their songs. They seem to glorify, magnify, uplift the name of the Lord. People like Sissy Winans. Cause all my life you have been faithful. Hey, all my life you have been so, so good. With every prayer that I am able, oh, I will sing of the goodness of God. God bless them wherever they are. And God bless every gospel minister all over the world. This time, the Bridge Group, my management team, and the record label, we have come out with something peculiar, inspired by the Holy Spirit, called Soakats, Soaking in Atmospheric Music. This is a song that brings you into the atmosphere of the Holy Spirit. It pushes you into the realms of the Holy Spirit. And it reveals the power of Elohim. We have come to inspire and to empower both the young and the old who have thirst to sing spiritual songs. The very new one on the table at the moment is called Wind Blow, Quinlet featuring Jimmy the Psalmist. It goes like this.
2: Oh Lord, we are ready for the moon. Holy Ghost, manifest yourself in here.
1: Manifest yourself.

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1: Quinlet is my name. I'm a gospel minister. Over the years, gospel ministers all over the world have blessed lives with their songs. They seem to glorify, magnify, uplift the name of the Lord. People like Sissy Winans. Cause all my life you have been faithful. Hey, all my life you have been so, so good. With every prayer that I am able, oh, I will sing of the goodness of God. God bless them wherever they are. And God bless every gospel minister all over the world. This time, Dead Bridge Group, my management team, and the record label, we have come out with something peculiar, inspired by the Holy Spirit, called Soakats, soaking in atmospheric music. This is a song that brings you into the atmosphere of the Holy Spirit. It pushes you into the realms of the Holy Spirit. And it reveals the power of Elohim. We have come to inspire and to empower both the young and the old who have thirst to sing spiritual songs. The very new one on the table at the moment is called Wind Blow, Quinlet featuring Jimmy the Psalmist. It goes like this.
2: Oh Lord, we are ready for the moon. Holy Ghost, manifest yourself in here.
1: Manifest yourself, Holy Spirit.
2: Oh, keep on. Manona. Move in your power. Move in your mind. You are the fire.
3: Shut up, mother.

0: like to talk with you. Are you having a good time tonight?
1: Yeah.
0: I say, are you having a good time tonight?
2: Bishop Jakes told a story which illustrates why so many of us have difficulty repositioning ourselves.
0: There was a little boy out in Colorado. He wanted to see an eagle fly. So he got him some sandwiches and put him in a bag and got his binoculars. He said, I'm going out there to see the eagles fly. Oh, I want to see the... No, that was a hawk. That's a pigeon. That's an eagle. When the eagle spreads his wings, from tip to tip, it's 8 to 9 feet long. He can see 2 to 3 miles away. His vision is that keen. The eagle soars at heights where other birds could not breathe. The eagle is going higher and higher and higher. And all of a sudden, it stops in midair like it's been shot. And this time it's not plummeting down with aim or focus. It's falling down and flapping and falling and flapping and falling and flapping and falling. And finally, it disappears out of sight. And the boy thinks, I didn't hear a gun. Did somebody shoot the eagle? And he had to walk a couple of miles to find the eagle. And there, 9 feet of wings lay stretched out. And the eagle is laid down, nose in the dirt. It's dead. What killed the eagle? He turns the eagle over. And there, affixed to his chest, is a weasel. And the weasel has bit into the heart of the eagle. And the boy says, now I see what happened to the eagle. He picked up something that he wouldn't let go of. And somewhere in flight, when you don't drop what you picked up, it will drop you. I wonder if somewhere in your flight, have you picked up something that's eating at you, that's stopping you from living your life to the fullest and stopping you from scaling to heights unknown and doing what you were created to do? If you don't drop it, it'll drop you. I ask you, my brothers and sisters, what's eating at you? What's stopping you? You were built to fly. You were built to love and be loved, to touch and be touched, to think, to create, to participate. Who did you, or what did you pick up that's got you living like a chicken when you were called to soar like an eagle? Before I die, I want to see the tops of the mountains. Before I die, I want to spread my wings and fly through the clouds. Before I die, I want to feel the cool breeze blowing across my bald head. I want to soar so high that the world will know that I was here. What about you? What do you want? What do you want? What do you want? What do you want? What do you want to do with the life you have left? What are you going to do with the life you have left. You're gonna stay scared, live in the chicken coop. Or are you gonna spread your wings and fly? I think there are some eagles in here. Where are my eagles? Where are my eagles? Spread your wings, baby. Spread your wings, brother. Spread your wings, mother. Spread your wings, my brother. Spread your wings and let the storm lift you up. But this is your moment. This is your time. This is your day. This is your hour. Go for it. Position, reposition, switch, shift, change. Do what you gotta do, but get them wings out. Do your thing. Live your life. Drop your weasels. And go for it. Tell somebody, say, go for it. Tell somebody, say, reach for it. It's your time. This is your year. Spread your wings. Spread.

That's what I'm trying to say. That's what I was trying to say. That if you just do a little tweaking and a little bit of repositioning, you can live your life without any limits at all. No more periods, commas.

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1: Worship is when you're aware that what you've been given is far greater than what you can give. Worship is the awareness that were it not for his touch, you'd still be hobbling and hurting, bitter and broken. Worship is the thank you that refuses to be silenced. Worship is a voluntary act of gratitude offered by the saved to the Savior, by the healed to the...

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2: Quinlet is my name. I'm a gospel minister. Over the years, gospel ministers all over the world have blessed lives with their songs. They seem to glorify, magnify, uplift the name of the Lord. People like Sissy Winans. Cause all my life you have been faithful. Hey, all my life you have been so, so good. With every prayer that I am able, oh, I will sing of the goodness of God. God bless them wherever they are. And God bless every gospel minister all over the world. This time, Dead Bridge Group, my management team, and the record label, we have come out with something peculiar, inspired by the Holy Spirit, called Soakats, Soaking in Atmospheric Music. This is a song that brings you into the atmosphere of the Holy Spirit. It pushes you into the realms of the Holy Spirit. And it reveals the power of Elohim. We have come to inspire and to empower both the young and the old who have thirst to sing spiritual songs. The very new one on the table at the moment is called Wind Blow, Quinlet featuring Jimmy the Psalmist. It goes like this.
3: Oh Lord, we are ready for the moon. Holy Ghost, manifest yourself in here.
2: Manifest yourself, Holy Spirit.
3: Oh, keep on. Move in your power, move in your mind. You are the fire.

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If you promise to stay with me through all the darkness in life, just give me a word that you stand by me. You're the helper for the helpless. You're the shelter for the homeless.

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I think now more than ever, it's important that we as a church be the representation of what it looks like to be unified, amen? And I know there's many from different churches even in this room tonight. But Christ called us to be one body. In John, I think it's chapter 17, before Jesus was betrayed in the garden, he prayed with the disciples and said that he prayed that they would be made one as he is one with the Father. But then he prayed for those who have yet to believe, that through our unity, through the believers' unity, non-believers will see the love of Christ and come to know him and also be made one. So as we sing this again, as we declare it over this church, over this region, over our families, over this nation ultimately, let it be a prayer that the world would see our unity, that we're one with each other, one with the Father, and then we come to know the love of Christ. Amen.

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1: Quinlet is my name. I'm a gospel minister. Over the years, gospel ministers all over the world have blessed lives with their songs. They seem to glorify, magnify, uplift the name of the Lord. People like Sissy Winans. Cause all my life you have been faithful. Hey, all my life you have been so, so good. With every prayer that I am able, oh, I will sing of the goodness of God. God bless them wherever they are. And God bless every gospel minister all over the world. This time, the Bridge Group, my management team, and the record label, we have come out with something peculiar, inspired by the Holy Spirit, called Soakats, Soaking in Atmospheric Music. This is a song that brings you into the atmosphere of the Holy Spirit. It pushes you into the realms of the Holy Spirit. And it reveals the power of Elohim. We have come to inspire and to empower both the young and the old who have thirst to sing spiritual songs. The very new one on the table at the moment is called Wind Blow, Quinlet featuring Timmy the Psalmist. It goes like this.
2: 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Holy Ghost, manifest yourself in here.
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It is Jesus Christ. One of the way we are singing up on in a tree. 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But you are when you are summer, so. 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
1: Quinlet is my name. I'm a gospel minister. Over the years, gospel ministers all over the world have blessed lives with their songs. They seem to glorify, magnify, uplift the name of the Lord. People like Sissy Winans. Cause all my life you have been faithful. Hey, all my life you have been so, so good. With every prayer that I am able, oh, I will sing of the goodness of God. God bless them wherever they are. And God bless every gospel minister all over the world. This time, Dead Bridge Group, my management team, and the record label, we have come out with something peculiar, inspired by the Holy Spirit, called Soakat, Soaking in Atmospheric Music. This is a song that brings you into the atmosphere of the Holy Spirit. It pushes you into the realms of the Holy Spirit. And it reveals the power of Elohim. We have come to inspire and to empower both the young and the old who have thirst to sing spiritual songs. The very new one on the table at the moment is called Wind Blow. Quinlet featuring Jimmy the Psalmist. It goes like this.
2: Oh Lord, we are ready for the moon. Holy Ghost, manifest yourself in here.
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1: Quinlet is my name. I'm a gospel minister. Over the years, gospel ministers all over the world have blessed lives with their songs. They seem to glorify, magnify, uplift the name of the Lord. People like Sissy Winans. Cause all my life you have been faithful. Hey, all my life you have been so, so good. With every prayer that I am able, oh, I will sing of the goodness of God. God bless them wherever they are. And God bless every gospel minister all over the world. This time, Dead Bridge Group, my management team, and the record label, we have come out with something peculiar, inspired by the Holy Spirit, called Soakats, Soaking in Atmospheric Music. This is a song that brings you into the atmosphere of the Holy Spirit. It pushes you into the realms of the Holy Spirit. And it reveals the power of Elohim. We have come to inspire and to empower both the young and the old who have thirst to sing spiritual songs. The very new one on the table at the moment is called Wind Blow, Quinlet featuring Jimmy the Psalmist. It goes like this.
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1: Quinlet is my name. I'm a gospel minister. Over the years, gospel ministers all over the world have blessed lives with their songs. They seem to glorify, magnify, uplift the name of the Lord. People like Sissy Winans. Cause all my life you have been faithful. Hey, all my life you have been so, so good. With every prayer that I am able, oh, I will sing of the goodness of God. God bless them wherever they are. And God bless every gospel minister all over the world. This time, Dabridge Group, my management team, and the record label, we have come out with something peculiar, inspired by the Holy Spirit, called Soakats, Soaking in Atmospheric Music. This is a song that brings you into the atmosphere of the Holy Spirit. It pushes you into the realms of the Holy Spirit. And it reveals the power of Elohim. We have come to inspire and to empower both the young and the old who have thirst to sing spiritual songs. The very new one on the table at the moment is called Wind Blow. Quinlet featuring Timmy the Psalmist. It goes like this.
2: Oh Lord, we are ready for the moon. Holy Ghost, manifest yourself in here.

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1: Quinlet is my name. I'm a gospel minister. Over the years, gospel ministers all over the world have blessed lives with their songs. They seem to glorify, magnify, uplift the name of the Lord. People like Sissy Winans. Cause all my life you have been faithful. Hey, all my

0: of the goodness of God. God bless them wherever they are. And God bless every gospel minister all over the world. This time, the Bridge Group, my management team, and the record label, we have come out with something peculiar, inspired by the Holy Spirit, called Soakers, Soaking in Atmospheric Music. This is a song that brings you into the atmosphere of the Holy Spirit. It pushes you into the realms of the Holy Spirit. And it reveals the power of Elohim. We have come to inspire and to empower both the young and the old who have thirst to sing spiritual songs. The very new one on the table at the moment is called Wind Blow, Quinlit featuring Timmy the Psalmist. It goes like this.
1: Oh Lord, we are ready for the moon. Holy Ghost, manifest yourself in here.
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1: Quinlet is my name. I'm a gospel minister. Over the years, gospel ministers all over the world have blessed lives with their songs. They seem to glorify, magnify, uplift the name of the Lord. People like Sissy Winans. Cause all my life you have been faithful. Hey, all my life you have been so, so good. With every prayer that I am able, oh, I will sing of the goodness of God. God bless them wherever they are. And God bless every gospel minister all over the world. This time, the Bridge Group, my management team, and the record label, we have come out with something peculiar, inspired by the Holy Spirit, called Soakats, Soaking in Atmospheric Music. This is a song that brings you into the atmosphere of the Holy Spirit. It pushes you into the realms of the Holy Spirit. And it reveals the power of Elohim. We have come to inspire and to empower both the young and the old who have thirst to sing spiritual songs. The very new one on the table at the moment is called Wind Blow, Quinlet featuring Jimmy the Psalmist. It goes like this.
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